0: Diamond Rio, that's how your love makes me feel. On Country Gold, I'm Steve Harmon. 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
1: You never know what you're going to get.
0: Yes, sir.
2: 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I'm from Tampa, Florida, listening to you on Nature Coast Country. Can you play Daryl Singletary? Seems fun. Thanks, man. God bless you.
0: Oh, thank you.

0: Toby Keith, who's that man? I'm Steve Harmon. This show powered by you at 855-958-3774. Yes, sir?
1: This is Dave Szymanski calling from beautiful downtown Charlotte, North Carolina.
0: Ah.
1: I'm looking to hear Mel McDaniel. Have a great day. Bye-bye.
0: Appreciate you. Baby's got her blue jeans on.

0: From his album Let It Roll, Mel McDaniel, Baby's Got Her Blue Jeans On. Lisa, our show numerologist, what year is that from?
1: 1984.
0: Coming up next, he's written songs for everybody from Garth to ZZ Top and one song that almost got me fired. Mark Colley is here from...

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12: A better life with Dr. Sanjay Gupta.
13: Have you ever noticed that you mostly breathe through one nostril at a time? Even when you're not sick, even when your allergies aren't bothering you. The body actually switches the dominant nostril as frequently as every 2 hours while we're awake. That's according to Adam Taylor, an anatomy professor at Lancaster University in the UK. This alternating cycle is automatic. It's regulated subconsciously by the hypothalamus in the brain, he said. Your body does this to give each nostril a chance to rest and repair so they don't get too dried out, which could make it easier for pathogens and inflammation to cause damage. Now, Taylor also said, studies suggest the left nostril may be more dominant, and when the right nostril is dominant, the body is in a more alert or even stressed state. Who knew? Pretty fascinating stuff. I'm Dr. Sanjay Gupta, helping you live a better life.
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17: Deb Wilson from Reese, Michigan. John Michael Montgomery. Thank you.

0: Named Billboard's Hot Country Single of the Year, 1995, John Michael Montgomery, and sold on Country Gold. Country Gold, fun fact, I had a TV show in 1995 called Hot Country Nights, and it lasted 2 weeks because it's better when I'm not on TV and you can't really see me. Our next guest may be known for hit songs like Even the Man in the Moon is Crying, or maybe you know him as Sheriff Walt on Landman, but he's best known as the lovable yet quirky man in a cowboy hat on Walker, Texas Ranger, Mark Colley.
1: Good day, my friend.
0: I'm afraid I didn't know if you remembered even doing that role anymore.
1: Occasionally, somebody will come up and go, I just saw you on Walker, Texas Ranger.
0: That's right.
1: Every time Leroy Parnell calls me or I see him, he says, are you going to let my brother go?
0: That's right. He was your brother. That's right.
1: Yeah.
0: You were Danny Tarpon, but I don't remember him. Yeah. No, JJ. He was JJ Tarpon.
1: Yeah, he was JJ. And then my favorite one was of the Outlaw Gang was John Anderson, you know. Well, you know, I just love both those guys.
0: Yeah. Wikipedia, truth or bull, your first name is not Mark, it's George.
1: Yes, sir.
0: Can I ask what happened?
1: The only person that ever called me George was my mama whenever she was mad at me. George, Mark, get in here, you know.
0: So you had two first names.
1: Yeah, I had two first names. Well, mama, I did. But actually, I was born on my granddaddy's birthday, and his only request to my mother, as I understand it, was if he's born on my birthday, he's got to be George.
0: My name is Steve Harmon. Okay. However, I don't have another Steve in the family. My mom has 14 brothers and sisters. I have 51 first cousins. I'm the only Steve, and every time I ask, they say, we don't want to tell you. So I don't know. Oh, I got to keep going. Awarded the American Spirit Award by the United States Air Force.
1: Yes, sir. Very proud of that.
0: What was that for?
1: I've been playing for the USO Department of Defense since before I ever came to Nashville.
0: I'm aware.
1: I was unable to get in the military because I'm diabetic. And
0: that is a big deal, and I will bring that up because this man is a type 1 diabetic, but you do an amazing thing with Vanderbilt.
1: Well, thank you.
0: Mark Colley, Born to Love You, which got to number 5 in the USA, but number 1 in Canada on Country Gold.

0: Steve Harmon with Mark Colley. We're doing Wikipedia. Truth or Bull? A young radio man once played your song "Want Something with a Ring" to it one too many times and was hauled off to the boss's office to find out why.
1: It wasn't Steve Harmon.
0: Yes, it was.
1: I didn't know that. Hey, man, I appreciate that.
0: Well,
1: that's one of my favorite songs and favorite records, man.
0: Oh, me too.
1: I wrote that with Aaron Tippin, you know, Aaron.
0: I know.
1: Yeah, that was our first kind of hit together, you know.
0: Something with a ring to it on Country Gold.

0: Something with a ring to it. Mark Colley on Country Gold. I'm Steve Harmon, and that is the song that almost got me fired. I remember when I played it too much, and the boss hauled me off to the big boss's office, and he said, Harmon, I'm going to throw you off the building if you play that one more time. Coming up, some good news to share with you about Country Gold stars Terry Clark and Reba McEntire, our human beings of the day, and we'll tell you why next.
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18: 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I got a beard trim this morning before
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18: 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Yeah.
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19: 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Did you get
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18: No, I just sit in the kitchen. 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
18: Yeah.
17: Hey, I'm glad you not forgot where you came from.
18: I have forgot, dude. 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

0: 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Ready for some good news?
1: I need some good news. Send me sipping on cold truth.
0: I hear you.
1: All I really need is a little good news.
0: Our human beings of the day today, the former host of this show, Terry Clark, and the queen of country, Reba McEntire. 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How about that? Our human beings of the day, Reba, Terry, and a shout out to you, Nashville VA. We appreciate you. Let the music lift you up. Here's Reba.

0: Reba, Let the Music Lift You Up on Country Gold. Got all the way to number two, but couldn't get past Bo Cephas.
1: If the wife and I the fussing brother, that's all right. Cause me and that woman bought a license to fight. Why don't you mind your own business?
0: Mind your own business.
1: Mind your own business.
0: You hear him?
1: Cause if you mind your business, then you won't be minding mine.
0: Bo Cephas and Reba from
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19: A Better Life with Dr. Sanjay Gupta.
20: We've talked a lot about measles over the past year, but mumps has largely flown under the radar, even though it's been making a bit of a comeback as well. That's because fewer people are getting the MMR vaccine, which stands for measles, mumps, and rubella. The vaccine's been around for decades. It is effective. It is safe. What makes mumps outbreaks difficult to contain is that symptoms usually don't appear for 2 to 3 weeks after someone's been exposed. And that can make it hard to pin down where that exposure took place. And someone who is infected can transmit the virus to someone else before they are symptomatic. If you get sick, which could manifest like a run-of-the-mill respiratory virus or the telltale swelling of your cheeks and jaw, all you can really do at that point is to treat the symptoms and also isolate yourself. so you don't infect anyone else. I'm Dr. Sanjay Gupta, helping you live a better life.
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0: Rascal Flatts, Praying for Daylight from 26 years ago. Wow. I'm Steve Harmon. The Country Gold Wheel of Years has stopped in our next year for our top three songs visit. Some clues on the year. Producer Alexis.
1: Well, I got a couple of clues for you. So, the channel all the kids turned on to catch the newest music videos before school in the morning. Yes, MTV, that launched in this year. And speaking of launch, the space shuttle Columbia made its first flight. And everyone's favorite sticky note, the Post-it, hit the shelves in 1981.
0: Oh, yeah.
2: It's the Country Gold Top 3. This month, 1981. Number 3.
0: Big, little, or short, T.G. Shepherd.
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0: Elvira, the Oak Ridge Boys, number one, 1981 on Country Gold. I'm Steve Harmon. William Lee Golden from the Oaks has released a hardcover photography book. He's really good. 200 really great landscape photographs. Golden Memories, landscape photographs with the Oak Ridge Boys and William Lee Golden. 80s, 90s country song requests, you let me know. 855-958-3774.
1: Yeah, Steve Harmon. This is Charles Craig calling from Toledo, Ohio. Okay. Could you play Clay Walker for me, please? Thank you.
0: Clay Walker, live, laugh, love, do it all on Country Gold.

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4: 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Appreciate you. I'm Steve Harmon with the songs that helped us fall in love with country music. Coming up, Mark Colley and a story behind one of his hit songs. 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Garth Brooks is kicking it off with Papa Love Mama on Country Gold.
5: Papa drove a truck nearly all his life. 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The part she couldn't handle was being alone. I guess she needed more to hold than just a telephone.

0: Garthzilla and Papa Love Mama from Lisa. Lisa, what year? Our show numerologist?
1: 1991.
0: How about that? I think I can still fit in my Wranglers from that year. I think. I really wouldn't want to be tested. This is Country Gold, hundreds, no thousands of songs that make country music what it is. 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
2: 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Thanks.
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0: How about that? I'm Steve Harmon. Coming up, a peek at this week's CMA Fest and Mark Colley's story behind one of his hit songs.
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18: did you guys see the thing this weekend talking about how TikTok is causing actual ticks?
19: No.
18: So apparently they watched hours and hours and hours and hours of TikTok, and there is a surge in teen girls actually experiencing tics, as in Tourette syndrome tics.
19: Mm-hmm. Oh.
18: So they watch all these TikToks of people with Tourette's, and then they end up picking up the tics.
19: Almost like when you're around someone with an accent, and then you have that accent.
18: Well, like when I was skinny before I met you. And then
19: okay. Did you do all that? Is this even a thing? Or did
18: it
19: you just
18: thing.
19: Did you make this whole thing?
18: It is a thing.
19: And if you did, kudos. Well done.
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23: A better life with Dr. Sanjay Gupta.
24: We've talked a lot about measles over the past year, but mumps has largely flown under the radar, even though it's been making a bit of a comeback as well. That's because fewer people are getting the MMR vaccine, which stands for measles, mumps, and rubella. The vaccine's been around for decades. It is effective. It is safe. What makes mumps outbreaks difficult to contain is that symptoms usually don't appear for 2 to 3 weeks after someone's been exposed. And that can make it hard to pin down where that exposure took place. And someone who is infected can transmit the virus to someone else before they are symptomatic. If you get sick, which could manifest like a run-of-the-mill respiratory virus or the telltale swelling of your cheeks and jaw, all you can really do at that point is to treat the symptoms and also isolate yourself so you don't infect anyone else. I'm Dr. Sanjay Gupta, helping you live a better life.
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Randy Travis, Forever and Ever, Amen, on Country Gold, celebrating 40 years of his Storms of Life record this week at one of his favorite places, the Nashville Palace. 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Dustin Lynch's Pool Situation in Nashville returns Thursday at the rooftop pool of Margaritaville Hotel. Friday at the Opry, Jordan Davis, Dina Carter, Mark Wills. Saturday night, Susie Bacchus, Red Akins, and our friend Pam Tillis with Mi Vida Loca on Country Gold. If you-

0: Pam Tillis, Mi Vida Loca on Country Gold. I'm Steve Harmon with our pal Mark Colley.
1: Hey, good day, my friend.
0: And a story behind one of your hit songs. Let's do Even the Man in the Moon is Crying.
1: Even the Man in the Moon was co-written with Don Cook, friend of ours.
0: And a great songwriter.
1: I had just come from traveling across the country on bus across Arizona and Texas and, you know, all the way to California. I like to stop and get out sometimes. One night when we were crossing the desert, I'd get out and just look at the moon, you know, look how vast. I never really had a chance to stop and look at it. Don called me, and this was at a time when we were just the first Gulf War was taking off, you know. And Don said, it's just so sad, you know, and we were talking. And I believe he said, even the man in the moon's crying.
0: Oh, no, and there it is.
1: I rode the bus back home, and I got to the office, and he came over, and I guess we wrote that song in 45 minutes. And I know we probably did because Don loved to go to lunch early, so we went to lunch. I remember I told Scott Bruschetta, tells me he remembers that. He said, what have you got? I said, it's called Even the Man in the Moon is Crying. He said, that's a hit title. He said, don't mess that up. Hey, this is Mark Colley, and that's my story on Country Gold.

0: of that song from Mark Colley. Even the man in the moon is crying. It's Steve Harmon on Country Gold. Our new music roundup, news from Reba, Luke Combs, Don Williams on the way.
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0: Whose bed have your boots been under? Shania on Country Gold. Our Country Gold new music roundup starts with his 156th album. Oh my goodness, 156. Dream Chaser, Willie.
1: Truth is, I've done it all for free. Always rhymes to be making when you're a dream chaser like me.
0: Luke Combs.

0: Reba. And brand new, now we talked to Don Williams' son, Tim Williams. They found new Don Williams songs completely done. And Tim said,
1: Don Williams in his prime.
0: Ooh.
1: Primo. That's what he sounded like. That's the juice right there.
0: This is the juice. The real Don Williams. It's called Epilogue, The Cellar Tapes. Here's Don Williams, Some Broken Hearts Never Mend on Country Gold.
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0: 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Matter of fact, I just saw the Bellamy Brothers, and they do a great version of that song, too. 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Matter of fact, the Bellamy Brothers are celebrating 50 years, and we'll catch up with them next.
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1: A better life with Dr. Sanjay Gupta.
2: If you are struggling with substance abuse, alcohol, pills, whatever it may be, first of all, it's nothing to be ashamed of. We know addiction is a brain disease, and we also know getting into recovery can be tough. Also, in case this helps, I want to tell you about a new study out of Harvard School of Public Health, which found that spiritual belief, the idea of a steady religious practice, had a protective effect from addiction. Experts we talked to told us there were probably a few reasons why this might be the case. Number one, excessive drug and alcohol use would not be the norm in a religious community, and people want to fit in. Two, a belief in a higher power provides people with hope and solace, great foils for addiction. And three, and I think there's some merit to this, regular attendance in a faith community also provides connection. Just like in AA, camaraderie and social support is often what you need. I'm Dr. Sanjay Gupta, helping you live a better life.
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I'm Steve Harmon. Caroline Johnson is listening on WDMS-FM, Madison, Wisconsin. She's going to see Martina for her birthday at the Crystal Grand Music Theater later this year. The Bellamy Brothers are celebrating 50 years June 25th in Nashville. I'll tell you about it after their buddy, John Anderson, Money in the Bank on Country Gold.

0: John Anderson on Country Gold. He'll be joining the Bellamy Brothers June 25th at the Ryman in Nashville to celebrate 50 years of the Bellamy Brothers. Now, when did you two brothers know it was time to become the Bellamy Brothers?
1: When all the other bands quit.
2: We're the only ones left.
1: We were the only ones left. That's right.
0: You were stuck with each other.
2: We just kept showing up.
1: We just said, well, we might as well call ourselves the Bellamy Brothers. Ain't nobody else here.
0: Yeah, that's kind of my motto. I keep suiting up and showing up until they throw me out.
1: But it's worked so far.
0: It is. I'm still kicking. I love those guys. This is the one that started it all. Let Your Love Flow on Country Gold.

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3: 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I'm Steve Harmon, wife Becky, son Graham, 855-958-3774. Get your song in. Mark Colley is writing songs with his partner on Landman, Billy Bob Thornton. And Mark will be here in just a few minutes. But first, a request. Oh, look, it's for me.
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0: And that is how you get on Patty Loveless's bad side. You start lying, cheating, cold, dead, beating, two-time, and double-dealing, mean, mistreating, loving heart. On Country Gold, written by two masters, Harlan Howard and Costas. I'm Steve Harmon, here for you at 855-958-3774.
1: Yes, this is Donna from LaGrange. I want to hear Tim McGraw. Thank you.
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0: 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I'm Steve Harmon. 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
1: My name's Regan Bork from Yaberia, Louisiana. I want to hear Vince Gill.
2: My name is Lois. I'm calling from Hagerstown, Maryland. I'd like to hear something from Bonnie Raitt. Thank you. Love your music.
0: Vince Gill, Bonnie Raitt. Vince Gill or Bonnie Raitt. What if I do
1: Vince Gill,
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2: 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Can I hear Lifestyles of the Not So Rich and Famous by Tracy Byrd?

Tracy Byrd, Lifestyles of the Not So Rich and Famous on Country Gold. I'm Steve Harmon. You see our guest Mark Colley with Billy Bob Thornton on Landman every week. A Country Gold fun fact. Those two have written hit country songs since the 1980s. The story coming up.

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12: A better life with Dr. Sanjay Gupta.
13: Breast cancer is the most common cancer among women in the world. And according to a new study out of the University of Washington School of Medicine, an estimated 3.5 million cases a year are expected by 2050. Now, the good news is we've gotten so much better at screening, earlier detection, and cutting-edge treatments in many countries, including here in the United States. But even here in America, Black women have a death rate from breast cancer that is 40% higher than white women, a disparity that exists despite our world-class treatment infrastructure. So what can you do to lower your risk? Eat less red meat? Try your best to manage your blood sugar and your weight? Exercise is really important. Cut back on drinking, quit smoking. And remember this, you should start getting mammograms. At what age? 40. That's when you should start. I'm Dr. Sanjay Gupta, helping you live a better life.
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5: Dakota Miller, and I'm from Indiana. I want to play Love Me If You Get There Before I Do, and I'd like to hear it on the radio. Thank you.
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0: Love it, love me. Colin Ray on Country Gold. I'm Steve Harmon. Mark Colley is here. He plays on Landman with Billy Bob Thornton. He's Sheriff Walt. Now, how did you and Billy Bob become friends, Mark?
1: We became friends just through some mutual friends, just as his career began to take off. And
0: wow.
1: So did mine. My thing of it is most of the success, I'll say, 90%, has been off of having good friends, being around good people.
0: Mm-hmm.
1: And try to make a contribution to whatever we're trying to do, you know.
0: That's beautiful. And, I love that.
1: You know, Billy and I are working on, so we were writing songs, and it's just, we do that because we love doing that, and that's what
0: right,
1: we do.
0: Right.
1: Billy's a rock and roller, and I'm a country guy, you know.
0: It's
1: and
0: a perfect mix.
1: Yeah, but we both come from the same type of upbringing. And just, you know, values and things that matter to us. So it's and the music that he loved growing up, same thing with me, you know.
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0: Born to Love You, Mark Colley on Country Gold. It's Steve Harmon. He plays Sheriff Walt on Landman. If you're a fan like me, Mark says they're going to produce the next season starting in July. Country Gold, 80s, 90s country, early 2000s, powered by you at 855-958-3774.
1: Hi, could you play Colin Baton Rouge from Garth Brooks? I'm Colin from Baton Rouge, Louisiana, and this is Luann. Thank you.
0: Well, that makes perfect sense.

0: Garth Brooks and Colin Baton Rouge on Country Gold. I'm Steve Harmon. Coming up, Country Gold music news. Who's touring? Got a new album out? And why should we call Brad Paisley Dr. Brad?
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2: 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Heartbroken then some.
1: With Steve Harmon.
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21: Hello.
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20: up, man?
21: This is my first time calling, so I was seeing if I could get through.
20: That was it? You just wanted to test the system?
22: You made it.
21: Yeah.
20: All right, hold on. Let's get the approval test meter. All right, and calibrating. All right, we're good. Everything's good. Everything functions.
21: Nice.
20: I don't know, just go with it, man.
22: Bubba literally just pressed the button. Said, okay, yeah, we're good. All right, come on awesome. Back. Yeah, you're good. Come on. Yeah, you're good. Yeah, keep going.
23: Okay, looks like everything is where it needs to be.
22: Yeah.
23: On the count of three, give me the tone one more time. 1, 2, 3.
22: All right. Yes. Good. All right, sir. Thank you.
21: Thanks. Awesome.
22: All right.
21: Oh, nice.
20: All right, brother. You have a good one.
21: Thank you.
20: Take care. Bye-bye.
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0: Brad Paisley on Country Gold with celebrities. Steve Harmon, Country Gold Music News. Brad Paisley and his wife Kimberly Williams Paisley received honorary Doctor of the University degrees from Belmont University a couple weeks back, so I guess I have to call him Doctor?
1: Doctor?
2: Doctor?
1: Doctor.
3: Doctor?
4: Doctor. And Doctor.
1: Well, we miss anyone?
5: Brad Paisley.
4: Doctors?
0: Brad's added Bangor, Maine, Fargo, North Dakota, Milwaukee, and several Florida shows in mid-September to his 2026 tour schedule. Dan and Shay announced they're taking their Young album on the road, starting 9/11 in Noblesville, Indiana, and bringing Tyler Hubbard and Josh Ross with them. And American Idol winner Hannah Harper will make her Opry debut on Tuesday with ACM New Female Artist of the Year Avery Anna and Carrie Underwood. Maybe get Hannah and Carrie to do something kind of an American Idol reunion at the Opry. Carrie's on Country Gold.

0: Carrie Underwood and her debut single after her big American Idol win, Jesus Take the Wheel. It's Steve Harmon. Lines are open for your requests, 855-958-3774. And we're going to count down the top hits from this week. Which year, Lisa?
1: 1997.
0: Sounds good.
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2: 3, 2, 1.
1: With Steve Harmon.
3: 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It appears by its own numbers, the U.S. government seems insolvent. 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
17: Hotline Bling. 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
16: Are you doing the Survivor show?
17: We watched the show. We love the show. And my wife's like, you should post something. And I'm always like, I hate posting stuff. She's like, you should post something about Survivor. So I posted this thing, and it started growing. I had so many people hit me up thinking I was going to do Survivor that it actually led to the Survivor casting guy reached out to me and asked about it. And maybe down the road somewhere. I don't know. It's hardcore, man. I'm not a very good sleeper to begin with. Being out there sleeping outside in the cold.
16: Also, just think,
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17: 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Like, well, I don't sleep well. 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And my 14-year-old Jordan, she's like, Dad, I'm afraid you just do what you do here at home, which you feel crazy, and you're going to say something absolutely crazy,
16: yeah,
17: and get canceled.
16: You'd be done.
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0: Diamond Rio on Country Gold. I'm Steve Harmon. A Country Gold top three song list from this week in
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0: I Know Where I'm Going, Birthday Girl, Wynonna, and the Judds on Country Gold. I'm Steve Harmon, a Country Gold top three list.
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6: 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Miami it is.

0: Everybody's talking about those California quakes, but they don't compare to the rumbling I get kissing you in Miami. 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
0: How about that? That would make it a Keith Whitley twofer. You got it on Country Gold.

0: Keith Whitley's Somebody's Doing Me Right on Country Gold. I'm Steve Harmon. Lisa, what year is that from?
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0: Travis Tritt's Great Day to Be Alive. 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
1: Number two.
0: But Jess could not get past Brooks and Dunn, the reigning ACM duo of the year, and ain't nothing about you that don't do something to me. I'm Steve Harmon. More of your requests coming up at 855-958-3774. And proof that Garth Brooks is a pretty nice guy. With a story from Sheriff Waltz from Landman, Mark Colley.
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15: Have you ever noticed that you mostly breathe through one nostril at a time? Even when you're not sick, even when your allergies aren't bothering you. The body actually switches the dominant nostril as frequently as every 2 hours while we're awake. That's according to Adam Taylor, an anatomy professor at Lancaster University in the UK. This alternating cycle is automatic. It's regulated subconsciously by the hypothalamus in the brain, he said. Your body does this to give each nostril a chance to rest and repair so they don't get too dried out, which could make it easier for pathogens and inflammation to cause damage. Now, Taylor also said studies suggest the left nostril may be more dominant, and when the right nostril is dominant, the body is in a more alert or even stressed state. Who knew? Pretty fascinating stuff. I'm Dr. Sanjay Gupta, helping you live a better life.
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19: Are you doing the Survivor show?
20: We watched the show. We love the show. And my wife's like, you should post something. And I'm always like, I hate posting stuff. She's like, just you should post something about Survivor. So I posted this thing, and it started growing. I had so many people hit me up thinking I was going to do Survivor that it actually led to the Survivor casting guy reached out to me and asked about it. And maybe down the road somewhere. I don't know. It's hardcore, man. I'm not a very good sleeper to begin with. Being out there sleeping outside in the cold.
19: And also just thinking.
20: Bugs crawling around. And,
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20: 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Like, well, I don't sleep well. I am a beast. And my 14-year-old Jordan, she's like, Dad, I'm afraid you just do what you do here at home, which you feel crazy, and you're going to say something absolutely crazy,
19: yeah.
20: And get canceled.
19: You'd be done.
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25: We're a little crazy.
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25: 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It's Country Gold with Steve Harmon.
27: Howdy, my name is Daniel. I'm calling from Redondo Beach, California. And I met Wynonna Judd a few weeks ago at Stagecoach, and she was just lovely. She's such a nice person. Thanks.

0: Saw the Light on Country Gold by request. I'm Steve Harmon. Our Country Gold guest this week, even the man in the moon is crying. He's Sheriff Walt on Landman. Mark Colley, how about we do a little Wikipedia truth or bull? A young radio man once played your song Want Something with a Ring to it one too many times and was hauled off to the boss's office to find out why.
1: It wasn't Steve Harmon, was it?
0: Yes, it was.
1: I didn't know that. Hey, man, I appreciate that.
0: Well,
1: that's one of my favorite songs and favorite records, man.
0: Oh, me too. And they thought you were paying me money to do that.
1: If I had any, I'd have paid you, but, you know, I could do to keep the bus rolling back in them days.
0: Oh, my gosh. Well, then that became a big hit for Garth, but I still love your version, too.
1: The great thing about Garth is he understood that I needed the song. Or he could have put it out and cut it, you know. I was on tour with the Bellamy Brothers in Berlin at one day.
0: Oh, my
1: I got a phone call from Roger Sovine at BMI. He said, I was just over listening to the new Garth Brooks album. I said, really? He said, yeah, he's doing a greatest hits record. I said, really? He said, yeah. He said, he cut something with a ring to it.
0: See, just proves he loved that song too.
1: Well, I figure a song is a song.
0: Yeah.
1: And it don't matter who sings it. Hey, this is Mark Colley, and that's my story on Country Gold.

Something with ring to it, Garth Brooks style, written by Mark Colley and this guy, Aaron Tippin, on Country Gold.

0: Aaron Tippin, ain't nothing wrong with your radio. This is just how I sound. On Country Gold, I'm Steve Harmon. Now, coming up, our human being of the day. 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
2: Who's lonely now? Whoa, who's lonely now?
1: With Steve Harmon.
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10: Hello.
9: Yeah, what's
10: How's
9: up, man?
10: Going? This is my first time calling, so I was seeing if I could get through.
9: That was it? You just wanted to test the system?
11: You made it.
10: Yeah.
9: All right, hold on. Let's get the approval test meter. All right, and calibrating. All right, we're good. Everything's good. Everything functions.
10: Nice.
9: I don't know, just go with it, man.
11: Bubba literally just pressed the button. Said, okay, yeah, we're good. All right, come on back. Yeah, you're good. Come on. Yeah, you're good. Yeah, keep going.
12: Okay, looks like everything is where it needs to be.
11: Yeah.
12: On the count of three, give me the tone one more time. 1, 2, 3.
11: All right. Yes. All right, sir. Thank you.
10: Thanks. Awesome.
11: All right.
10: Oh, nice.
9: All right, brother. You have a good one.
10: Thank you.
9: Take care. Bye-bye.
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0: When I Think About Angels, our friend Jamie O'Neill on Country Gold. Steve Harmon, some good news.
1: I need some good news. Nice. Send me sipping on cold truth. All I really need is a little good news.
0: Luke Combs made the day of three young boys in Wisconsin over the weekend when he stopped by their lemonade stand ahead of his concert at Lambeau Field in Green Bay. He walked up. He wanted four large glasses, according to little Bill Dollum. And then he tipped the kids $120. Yay! Thank you, Luke. Our Country Gold human being of the day. Hey, when life throws you lemons, go in the garage, put a cowboy hat on, and sing some George Strait and watch your mood change.

0: twofer on Country Gold from George Strait, the fireman, and Right or Wrong, I'll Always Love You. I'm Steve Harmon. Coming up, more of your requests, 855-958-3774. And a Country Gold top three countdown from this week, Lisa?
1: 2005.
0: You think I'd remember what was number one, but I don't.
1: 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'Cause I-

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1: The U.S. Treasury quietly released its official financial report for 2025. It appears by its own numbers, the U.S. government seems insolvent. It's reported that the Treasury shows about $6 trillion in assets and over $47 trillion in liabilities. Add it all up, and it looks like the U.S. owes more than $130 trillion it doesn't have. 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
21: My name is Skyler, and I'm from Schererville, Indiana. Can you play Catherine Matea, 18 Wheels and a Dozen Roses? Thank you.

0: 18 Wheels and a Dozen Roses, Kathy Mattea on Country Gold. I'm Steve Harmon, wife Becky, son Graham. This is Country Gold. Grammy winner Kathy Mattea and her BFF Susie Boggess are out on the road. It's the Together at Last acoustic tour, telling you stories behind the songs they sing and that we play and we all love. What are you in the mood for? 855-958-3774.
1: Howdy, this is Jake Barnes from Russellville, Tennessee. I'd like to request Waylon Jennings, if y'all don't mind.
0: Oh, don't mind at all.

0: Waylon Jennings on Country Gold from which year, Lisa?
1: 1990.
0: Wrong.
1: No, I'm not. 1990. Just the facts, Jack.
0: No, the song is wrong.
1: Oh, I gotcha.
0: Well, let's keep working here, Lisa. Let's go to our Country Gold top three.
1: This is a Country Gold countdown from this week, 2005. Number three. If you

0: 5 weeks in the number one spot. Keith Urban's Making Memories of Us on Country Gold. I'm Steve Harmon. Special thanks to Mark Colley, Sheriff Walt on Landman, who says he's going to get Billy Bob Thornton to call. We'll see. Back next week with our CMA Fest weekend show and special guest Leroy Parnell. Oh, man. Country Gold, produced in Nashville by Alexis Aiken for Westwood One. See you next week.
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0: It's Big D and Bubba. Getting ready for CMA Fest Week. We got the country kickoff coming up on Tuesday night.
1: Yeah, man. Plus, this guy's going to be joining us on Monday, getting it all started. Kip Moore in the studio. Enjoy your weekend. We'll see you Monday. America's Music City's waking up with Big D and Bubba, 95.5 WSM.
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1: Hello, Langley in the studio with us. It is wild in here. We got cats and dogs and the whole thing. You get your dogs from the pound?
3: So animals have just always been such a big, big part of my life, and I've always wanted to
1: pursue. Grow up on a farm at all?
3: Yeah.
1: You did?
3: Yeah, I did.
1: Cattle?
3: That was really my first audience, honestly. I played a lot of I'm not kidding you. I'd crawl up to the top of our barn and put my headphones on and have my little CD player strapped to my pants. Whatever I was wearing.
4: Yeah, it's awesome.
3: And just get up there and 200 head of cattle kind of looks like 200 head of people if you went real good.
4: Where's Ella? Oh, she's out singing to the cows again.
1: There she is.
3: Yeah. Well, that was the time. It's like, go outside and don't come back in until we say, you know.
4: Yes,
3: when
4: I
3: you
4: miss
3: live,
4: those
3: when you
4: days.
3: Live in the country, they take advantage of that.
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13: Have you ever noticed that you mostly breathe through one nostril at a time? Even when you're not sick, even when your allergies aren't bothering you. The body actually switches the dominant nostril as frequently as every 2 hours while we're awake. That's according to Adam Taylor, an anatomy professor at Lancaster University in the UK. This alternating cycle is automatic. It's regulated subconsciously by the hypothalamus in the brain, he said. Your body does this to give each nostril a chance to rest and repair so they don't get too dried out, which could make it easier for pathogens and inflammation to cause damage. Now, Taylor also said studies suggest the left nostril may be more dominant, and when the right nostril is dominant, the body is in a more alert or even stressed state. Who knew? Pretty fascinating stuff. I'm Dr. Sanjay Gupta, helping you live a better life.
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8: Yeah, what's
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7: Going? This is my first time calling, so I was seeing if I could get through.
8: 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You just wanted to test the system?
9: You made it.
7: Yeah.
8: All right, hold on. Let's get the approval test meter. All right, and calibrating. All right, we're good. Everything's good. Everything functions.
7: Nice.
8: I don't know, just go with it, man.
9: Bubba literally just pressed the button. Said, okay, yeah, we're good. All right, come on awesome. Back. Yeah, you're good. Come on. Yeah, you're good. Yeah, keep going.
10: Okay, looks like everything is where it needs to be.
9: Yeah.
10: On the count of three, give me the tone. One more time. One, two, three.
9: All right. Yes. Good. All right, sir. Thank you.
7: Thanks. Awesome.
9: All right.
7: Oh, nice. Nice.
8: All right, brother. You have a good one.
7: Thank you.
8: Take care. Bye-bye.
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14: A colleague of mine was telling me the other day about how their Instagram feed is filled with videos, most of them kind of funny, about how grandparents and friends tend to bulldoze new parents out of the way to get to see their baby. Now, as a dad of three daughters, I know how life really does become all about them the moment those kids are born. But I also know parents are still people, too, who need their own attention beyond being mom or dad. And moms, in particular in those early years, can feel especially invisible in the eyes of other people. So what can you do to stop contributing to what is known as maternal invisibility? Women we spoke to said these two things were the most helpful. When people stopped to ask how they could best support them, number one, or when they took the initiative to handle certain tasks that obviously needed to be done. I'm Dr. Sanjay Gupta, helping you live a better life.
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1: Yeah, man. 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Kip Moore in the studio. 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We'll see you Monday. America's Music City's waking up with Big D and Bubba, 95.5 WSM.
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George Strait announced, along with Lainey Wilson, as part of Alan Jackson's Last Call, One for the Road, how you could go. We could sneak you in there. We're going to try to do that. Ella Langley and Dylan Scott on the way, too.

95.5 WSM. He's going to be here for Alan Jackson's big final finale at Nissan Stadium. We have still got a few chances for you to go. I'd register right now at 95.5 WSM if I were you.

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Hopefully you enjoyed the Music City Rodeo. Some of you did a little too much. You know who you are. I'm not going to tell anybody. John Party putting on a big old show Saturday. John is on 95.5 WSM. Appreciate you.

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0: 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The only thing that hasn't changed is Nashville wakes up with Big D and Bubba.
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9: Heart disease is still the leading cause of death here in the United States and around the world. But what if there was something you could do earlier in life to reduce the odds of becoming a statistic? Well, here in the United States, tens of millions of adults already take a statin to lower their cholesterol. But new guidance put out by the American College of Cardiology and the American Heart Association now emphasize that treating high cholesterol sooner

You could be among the very first to see Scotty at Nashville's newest music venue, The Truth, December 3rd. Scotty brings that deep voice he's so well known for. We'll probably get to hear that along with Cab and a solo. We've got tickets right now at 95.5 WSM. You could register to win a pair.

0: He has got three number ones. He's been out right around 2 years, a little less than that. Tucker Wetmore, yeah, he's on the way. Plus, Tim McGraw is going to tell us about his favorite Shotgun Rider. Stick around.
1: I went

0: It's Big D and Bubba getting ready for CMA Fest Week. We got the country kickoff coming up on Tuesday night.
1: Yeah, man. Plus, this guy's going to be joining us on Monday, getting it all started. Kip Moore in the studio. Enjoy your weekend. We'll see you Monday. 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

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Well, she owned the top of the Billboard Hot 100 with the song I've got coming up for 10 weeks. Ella Langley. We're still dancing to Choosing Texas. It's coming up. Brooks and Dunn and Clay Walker, too.

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0: WSM. It's Big D and Bubba getting ready for CMA Fest Week. We got the country kickoff coming up on Tuesday night.
1: Yeah, man. Plus, this guy's going to be joining us on Monday, getting it all started. Kip Moore in the studio. Enjoy your weekend. We'll see you Monday. America's Music City's waking up with Big D and Bubba, 95.5 WSM.
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1: Hello, Langley in the studio with us. It is wild in here. We got cats and dogs and the whole thing. You get your dogs from the pound?
3: So animals have just always been such a big, big part of my life, and I've always wanted to.
1: Did you grow up on a farm at all?
3: Yeah.
1: You did?
3: Yeah, I did.
1: Cattle?
3: That was really my first audience, honestly. I played a lot of I'm not kidding you. I'd crawl up to the top of our barn and put my headphones on and have my little CD player strapped to my pants. Whatever I was wearing.
4: Yeah, it's awesome.
3: And just get up there and 200 head of cattle kind of looks like 200 head of people if you squint real good.
4: Where's Ella? Oh, she's out singing to the cows again.
1: There she is.
3: Yeah. Well, that was the time. It's like, go outside and don't come back in until we say, you know.
4: Yes, I miss those days.
3: When you live in the country, they take advantage of that.
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Well, a man who's written some country songs for George Strait, Patti Loveless, Jim Lauderdale, Skinny Dennis, going to be there 7:30 tonight if you want to head over and check that out.

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95.5. We are WSM showcasing the best in country made right here. The National Palace, where we're going to honor some of our neighbors, police officers, firefighters, teachers, business owners. Come on out. It's going to be a lot of fun at the National Palace. 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Coming up Tuesday night, June 16th.

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Well, Shane Proffitt knew all about being country, but also about country music. His mama cut George Jones's hair for a number of years. He would want his hair cut every week, if not once, at least twice, she told me. 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

95.5 WSM. If you're a little too intoxicated at Country Kickoff, we can take care of you. Whatever you do, don't miss Dustin Lynch on Skydeck. I know I'm going to be there. I'll be looking for you. Jason Aldean, Jordan Davis on the way. She changed.

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Here comes Jordan Davis. It's time.

95.5 WSM. You got to take advantage of these big shows when they're in our backyard, like Brooks and Dunn, Bridgestone Arena, September 12th. It'll be a magical night, to say the least. There'll be a lot of phones and lighters up as they play this song right here. When the sun

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I can hear

0: 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It's Big D and Bubba getting ready for CMA Fest Week. We got the country kickoff coming up on Tuesday night.
1: Yeah, man. Plus, this guy's going to be joining us on Monday, getting it all started. Kip Moore in the studio. Enjoy your weekend. 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

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George Burge, Miranda Lambert, just a few I got on the way after this All-American.

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0: time. It's Big D and Bubba getting ready for CMA Fest Week. We got the country kickoff coming up on Tuesday night.
1: Yeah, man. Plus, this guy's going to be joining us on Monday, getting it all started. Kip Moore in the studio. Enjoy your weekend. 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
13: Hotline Bling. Here I am, guys.
1: Are you doing the Survivor show?
13: We watched the show. We love the show. And my wife's like, you should post something. And I'm always like, I hate posting stuff. She's like, you should post something about Survivor. So I posted this thing, and it started growing. I had so many people hit me up thinking I was going to do Survivor that it actually led to the Survivor casting guy reached out to me and asked about it. And maybe down the road somewhere. I don't know. It's hardcore, man. I'm not a very good sleeper to begin with. Being out there sleeping outside in the cold.
1: Also, just think
13: bugs crawl around and
1: dude, they're gonna like show you like unflattering.
13: My kids thought I'd get canceled. Like, when I don't sleep well, I am a beast. And my 14-year-old Jordan, she's like, Dad, I'm afraid you just do what you do here at home, which you feel crazy, and you're gonna say something absolutely crazy.
1: Yeah,
13: and get canceled.
1: You'd be done.
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18: 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It reinforces the alignment, stability, and coordinated muscle activation that supports how your body moves, whether you're doing strenuous exercise or simply going about your daily life. 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Even though you walk every day, Dana does say you can make small adjustments to immediately improve your walking mechanics. 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Allow your arms to swing naturally in coordination with your legs. Keep your gaze forward, your jaw relaxed, and then just breathe in through your nose and out through your mouth. I'm Dr. Sanjay Gupta, helping you live a better life.
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Make plans to see Red Clay Strays coming up this fall, October 22nd and 23rd. They're going to be at the Bridgestone Arena. We have got your chance to win your way in to see the CMA Vocal Group of the Year. And everybody in this building saying that was a little bit overdue. 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

Oh, speaking of Garth, Victoria Shaw, who's wrote a boatload of songs for him, Bluebird on Third, featuring Victoria, Kent Blazley, Leslie Satcher, just to name a few. John Wayne Hatfield also going to be on there, Reagan Stewart. It might be sold out, but you do well to check just in case. There might be a few tickets open, okay? Tim McGraw on WS.

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5: Hello, Langley in the studio with us. It is wild in here. We got cats and dogs and the whole thing. You get your dogs from the pound?
6: So animals have just always been such a big part of my life, and I've always wanted to.
5: Did you grow up on a farm at all?
6: Yeah.
5: You did?
6: Yeah, I did.
5: Cattle?
6: That was really my first audience, honestly. I played a lot of I'm not kidding you. I'd crawl up to the top of our barn and put my headphones on and have my little CD player strapped to my pants, whatever I was wearing.
5: Yeah,
7: that's awesome.
6: And just get up there and 200 head of cattle kind of looks like 200 head of people if you went real good.
7: Where's Ella? Oh, she's out singing to the cows again.
5: There she is.
6: Yeah. Well, that was the time. It's like, go outside and don't come back in until we say, you know.
7: Yes,
6: when
7: I
6: you
7: miss
6: live,
7: those
6: when you
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would you like to sing along with Luke Bryan at Bridgestone Arena? That song. Have a little fun September 24th. I know it's a ways off, but we're giving away tickets right now. This is going to be a big one. Check it out at 95.5 WSM. Easton, Chris Young on the way.

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8: Recent survey conducted by Common Sense Media found one-third of teenagers prefer AI companions over humans for serious conversations. There's a term for that. Social offloading. And experts we talked to warned that this habit could be stunting emotional growth, leaving an already isolated generation who came of age during the pandemic even less prepared for the messiness of human interaction. Sure, AI can help you polish whatever it is you're looking to say, but that's not very human, right? It's the messiness that makes our interactions with each other so real. It's also what makes them so validating, help us to develop our confidence, our voice, our deep bonds with each other. Psychiatrists we talked to encouraged turning to family or friends when you're struggling to express yourself. They are keen to help. I'm Dr. Sanjay Gupta, helping you live a better life.
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11: 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We love the show. And my wife's like, you should post something. And I'm always like, I hate posting stuff. She's like, just you should post something about Survivor. So I posted this thing, and it started growing. I had so many people hit me up thinking I was going to do Survivor that it actually led to the Survivor casting guy reached out to me and asked about it. And maybe down the road somewhere. I don't know. It's hardcore, man. I'm not a very good sleeper to begin with. Being out there sleeping outside in the cold.
12: And also just think
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11: 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Like, well, I don't sleep well. I am a beast. And my 14-year-old Jordan, she's like, Dad, I'm afraid you just do what you do here at home, which you feel crazy, and you're going to say something absolutely crazy,
12: yeah,
11: and get canceled.
12: Be done.
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0: back on Earth? In the beginning, God created the heaven and the earth. And God said, let there be light. And there was light. And God bless all of you on the good earth.
1: Roger. Roger. Roger. Roger. Roger. Roger. Roger. Roger. Roger. Roger. Roger. Roger. Roger. Roger. Roger. Roger. Roger. Roger. Roger. Roger. Roger. Roger. Roger. Roger. Roger. Roger. Roger. Roger. Roger. Roger. Roger. Roger. Roger. Roger. Roger. Roger. Roger. Roger. Roger. Roger. Roger. Roger. Roger. Roger. Roger. Roger. Roger. Roger. Roger. Roger. Roger. Roger. Roger. Roger. Roger. Roger. Roger. Roger. Roger. Roger. Roger. Roger. Roger. Roger. Roger. Roger. Roger. Roger. Roger. Roger. Roger. Roger. Roger. Roger. Roger. Roger. Roger. Roger. Roger. Roger. Roger. Roger. Roger. Roger. Roger. Roger. Roger. Roger. Roger. Roger. Roger. Roger. Roger. Roger. Ro

0: we go. It's a brand new week. So much to talk about. So much to talk about. Wow. Well, the world is crazy. Like, I'm just looking at all the headlines from the weekend. It is... We have lost our minds.
1: Man, we've lost our minds a long time ago. I do enjoy a good mind loss, though.
0: Dude.
1: Just a good, like, wait, what now?
0: That happened?
1: What?
0: Three of them? What?
1: Hey, Kip Moore is going to be hanging out with us today. He's obviously a huge artist. He's been doing it for a long time. He's got new music that is coming out. Really good, too.
0: And hopefully he'll bring a guitar. I think that's the plan. So having Kip Moore in here performing for you should be pretty awesome. That is all on the way as we're getting this day started off from the Tractor Supply Studio for life out here.
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1: Jordan Davis is in the studio, and I think for the first time ever, I think, possibly, we're not going to mention your beard.
15: We've already done it.
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0: It is the most magnificent. And, you know, it just, it is. You anybody who has ever tried to grow a beard needs to just stop, because you will never, ever meet that level.
15: There's a lot of truth in what you just said. I got a beard trim this morning.
0: Did you really?
15: I came in here, yeah.
0: You have somebody who trims your beard on call.
15: Well, she cuts my hair, too. 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
0: did
15: have
0: to. Did you get
15: two.
0: A haircut this morning as
15: yeah,
0: well?
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15: 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I still have to clean up the hair, though.
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1: Hey, I'm glad you've not forgot where you came from.
15: I have forgot, dude. Hey, I'm still roughing it, right?
14: Big D and Bubba. 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
3: 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But are they safe? And do they really work? Well, first, let's talk about actual magnesium. That's an essential mineral that is needed for more than 300 different processes in the body, according to one dietitian. And most people get enough of it simply from the foods they eat. Now, if you're not getting enough, there are a few different types of supplements you can try. But as always, you should talk to your doctor before starting any new medication or supplement, whether it's prescription or over the counter. Now, when it comes to the science, we looked into this, and I gotta say, there's not a lot of strong evidence that magnesium supplements will actually help you sleep. They might help you manage pain, they might help you lower your stress levels, or work to get your muscles to relax. And maybe it's those things then that help you get some better sleep. I'm Dr. Sanjay Gupta, helping you live a better life.
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0: Tweet.
1: Ryan says, what does a house wear? 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
2: I laughed too hard at that. Lauren says, did you hear about the actor who fell through the floorboards? He was just going through a stage.
1: These are all good. James says, I told my girlfriend she drew her eyebrows too high. She seemed surprised.
2: And Jennifer tweets, I bought the world's worst thesaurus yesterday. Not only is it terrible, it's terrible.
1: All right. Get a good tweet tag us. We'll see it. At Big D.

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1: Last week is history. This week is a mystery. Let's do this. 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
0: Did you know we are in the middle of National Accordion Month?
2: I did not.
0: I was about to say, you did, and you didn't say anything? I think this would be a great opportunity for us to hear an accordion. There is one of our 17 listeners. There must be. There's got to be somebody who has an accordion. I want to hear an accordion today.
2: Do they have to play it?
0: I would like some polka. I would like some zydeco. I would like something.
2: I mean, do they have to play it or just kind of...
0: You know, I would like to hear them play, you know.
2: Like legit playing?
0: Yeah, even if it's like 15, 20 seconds. I just want to hear an accordion today because we're in the middle of Accordion Awareness Month. It's not like Accordion Celebration Month. It's Awareness Month. That means, you know, we have to be aware of it.
2: Okay. See something, say something?
0: Yeah, kind of. Mm-hmm. It makes you wonder, like, what color we're supposed to put the lights on here in the studio.
2: So, I think all you're going to get is, hello, hi, looking for an accordion? Yes, you have one? I do. Okay, go ahead.
0: So, again, if you have access to an accordion, call us up right now. Otherwise, we'll just move on. But I really want to hear this. Thank you. 1-800-667-8686.

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1: Sorry you haven't gotten an accordion yet, man.
0: Yeah, I'm kind of bummed. I really felt like one of our 17 listeners would have been able to call up and play some accordion for us. There's something classic about that sound. Do you recognize that song? I'm playing this off YouTube. Anyone? Name that tune!
2: It's Toto!
0: Yeah.
1: It's what?
0: I left the reins in Africa.
1: Oh!

wait, there's more. I found this. There's this. Oh, yeah. You ready for some crazy hot accordion? I'm going to skip in because this one would be great once it...

0: Let's see what else we got here.
1: I'm so excited.
2: Oh, boy.
1: AC/DC, yeah. Thunderstruck on accordion.
2: Yep. It does lose a little bit of the bite.
1: No way.
2: I mean, it does.
1: That's him actually doing all the vocals, too. Like, overlaid. Yeah. I'm going to skip into towards the end, whenever he goes off. Is this great? All right, so if there is anybody who has an accordion for Accordion Awareness Month, we would love to hear from you.
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1: Good morning.
0: Hey, what's up, man?
1: I'm an accordion player.
0: Oh, Big D, we found an accordionist!
2: I bet you he doesn't have his accordion with him.
0: Oh, he does. No, an he accordion doesn't. Player always has their accordion with them.
1: Absolutely. The funny part is I loaded it this morning because I'm on the way to work.
2: Okay. So
0: you bring your accordion to work every day?
1: No, I actually have band practice, and so I bring my accordion with me. And then after work, I head to band practice.
0: That's great. Are you anywhere where you can pull over and just play a little accordion for us?
1: I actually am. I'm about 10 seconds away.
0: Oh, that's great. And what's your name?
1: Sergio Ojeda.
0: All right, Sergio Ojeda, the accordion player guy. What's the name of your band?
1: I'm an accordion player for the State Line Band.
0: All right, Sergio. So,
1: all right, give me a second. I'm parking right now. I'm going to grab it. I'm going to pull it out and get back up.
0: Best day ever. By the way, we're in the middle of National Accordion Awareness Month. Once again, just want to remind everybody, you're now aware of that.
1: Okay. All right. I'll get back in.
0: Why don't you give us a little jam here, Sergio, about 30 seconds of awesomeness.
1: Okay, so we play kind of Tex-Mex accordion.
0: Love it. Like the Flaco Jimenez kind of style?
1: Go ahead.
0: Like the classic Flaco style?
1: Yeah, actually, yes.
0: All right, let's do
1: tomatoes,
0: it.
1: Tomatoes, exactly.
0: Let's do it, baby. So,

0: Sergio, I wish you could see me. I was jumping in the studio like I just scored a touchdown.
1: He was.
0: I'm so happy. You made my day, man. Yeah,
1: both hands in the air, jumping up and down like a child.
0: I would have spiked the radio if I had it in my hand.
2: So I'm going to play my accordion lead right in the middle of the song, and I'll be done.
0: All right. Okay.

0: Yeah, baby.
1: You're my hero, dude.
0: You're the man. Thanks, bro.
2: You guys have a great day. Thanks, guys.
3: 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You're waking up with Big D and Bubba.
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1: It's Blake Shelton and O-Red with Big D and Bubba.
2: Bubba, how's your, what's the dating, what's the latest on your dating fiascos?
1: I don't even know where to begin. There's, like, life is good as far as activity, you know, like, you know, meeting people and all that, but I just, it's so weird. It is, okay, watch here. I'm going to play something for you.
2: Oh, gosh. What is this?
1: Okay, so on Hinge, you have these little voice prompts, you know, where you get to, the people say things.
2: I can record something.
1: So, here. Yeah, she says, to answer two truths and a lie, here's what she put.
3: I've met three presidents and had dinner with a presidential candidate. I was stalked from many years.
2: I'm already out.
1: That's exactly what I did. I went, really?
2: I'm already out. Why would you not re-record that?
1: You can re-record.
2: What was that?
1: It sounded like a horse. I don't know exactly what happened. Like,
2: can you play it again?
1: Also, there's a lot of smacking going
2: on. Just play it again. I don't hear that.
1: Okay, the little. She says, I've met two presidents. Wait, here we go.
3: I've met three presidents and had dinner with a presidential candidate.
2: Yeah, I mean, it happens. Listen, God bless her. I get it, sweetie. We all do that. We all do that. And I'm not making fun of her.
1: We all do.
2: I'm just saying, I'm making fun of, don't, like,
1: yeah.
2: That's not your best foot forward.
1: We do it on the radio. The thing is, we're doing it live, so we can't stop and redo it. You can. It is a prompt on a dating app. You can totally redo that, and nobody will ever know.
3: And had dinner with a presidential candidate. I was stalked from Medellin to the Panama Free Zone and had escorted by hotel security to catch my flight.
2: Oh, that's a lot.
3: And I really have a passion for eating sushi through my nose.
2: Sounds like it.
3: I do.
2: I'm sorry. You showed up, I

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10: Eating a healthy diet is not only good for you physically, it can also keep your brain sharp as you age. According to a new study out of China, people who most closely followed the MIND diet slowed aging in key structures inside their brains by more than 2 years. The MIND diet is a combination of the Mediterranean diet, which we talk a lot about, and the DASH diet, which stands for Dietary Approaches to Stop Hypertension. All three of these diets are similar, but the MIND diet puts more of an emphasis on berries, beans, leafy green vegetables, fish, poultry, whole grains, olive oil, and nuts. You're not going to eat foods with a lot of saturated fat. We're talking cheese, butter, red meat, or anything fried. You really don't have to eat like this 100% of the time. That's the key. Just do the best that you can. I'm Dr. Sanjay Gupta, helping you live a better life.
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14: It is the most magnificent. And, you know, it is. 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
14: Did you really?
13: Before I came in here, yeah.
14: You have somebody who trims your beard on call.
13: Well, she cuts my hair, too. 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
13: Can you not tell?
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13: I have forgot, dude. Hey, I'm still roughing it, right?
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0: Cody Johnson and the Fall with Big D and Bubba, 1-800-667-8686. A little reminder, coming up in about an hour, Kip Moore has new music, and he'll be in the studio with us.
1: 6 months, exactly 6 months.
0: Yep, 6 months from January 1st, 6 months from everybody starting their New Year's resolutions. How many lasted past 3 weeks?
1: Man, I don't even do them anymore.
2: No.
1: I think the resolution train left a long time ago. I think people kind of like...
0: Oh, no, you still... Yeah, dude. Yeah, especially on, like, social media. Like, if you're on TikTok and Insta and all that and Facebook and all, you're going to see people like, oh, here's my New Year's resolution and blah, blah, blah, blah, blah.
2: I will say last year I stuck to mine.
0: Which was to be social, right?
2: Yes, it was to be a better friend, a more present companion in conversation, to reach out to people instead of waiting for people to reach out to me. And it really did improve my social life, and it improved my relationships with my friends.
0: I was going to say, I think you still are doing that.
2: Like, which is really frustrating when I just want to be on my couch reading, but I have to go out and be a friend. So I go back and forth between wanting to be the biggest introvert ever to, I have to go be social and take pictures.
0: I love that for you because I follow your stuff. Like, I saw all the pictures the other day from the other event. I'm like, yeah, you know, you're out there living. You're doing all this stuff. You're doing whatever. You totally changed your life by that.
2: I did.
0: That New Year's resolution.
2: I guess it was for the better. I don't know. I don't have as much time to read. That's a bummer.
0: Anyway, for anybody who is still doing their New Year's resolution, if you're still at it, you're 6 months in, and if you've gotten this far, there's no reason why you can't keep it going.
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0: Bubba, what?
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5: A better life with Dr. Sanjay Gupta.
6: Slowly but surely, AI is seeping its way into every corner of our lives. One area perhaps I didn't expect is diet advice. A new study out of Turkey found that chatbots are recommending to teen boys and girls that they restrict their daily calories to dangerously low levels and eat a balance of nutrients that are kind of out of whack. Remember, teenagers are growing, one pediatrician told us. If they aren't getting enough nutrition, it can really stunt their growth on a number of levels. And in extreme cases, it can lead to significant health consequences. Large language models, LLMs, they are designed to agree with you. So if you're looking to lose weight, they're going to push you pretty hard in that direction. They also sometimes don't know how to tell the difference between good information and bad information. And you know who does? Your doctor. I'm Dr. Sanjay Gupta, helping you live a better life.
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8: Hello, Langley in the studio with us. It is wild in here. We got cats and dogs and the whole thing. You get your dogs from the pound?
9: So animals have just always been such a big, big part of my life, and I've always wanted to.
8: Did you grow up on a farm at all?
9: Yeah.
8: You did?
9: Yeah, I did.
8: Cattle?
9: That was really my first audience, honestly. I played a lot of I'm not kidding you. I'd crawl up the top of our barn and put my headphones on and have my little CD player strapped to my pants, whatever I was wearing.
8: Yeah,
10: that's awesome.
9: And just get up there and 200 head of cattle kind of looks like 200 head of people if you went real good.
10: Where's Ella? Oh, she's out singing to the cows again.
8: There she is.
9: Yeah. Well, that was the time. It's like, go outside and don't come back in until we say, you know.
10: Yes,
9: when
10: I
9: you
10: miss
9: live,
10: those
9: when you
10: days.
9: Live in the country, they take advantage of that.
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1: Hey, welcome to the show. Who's this?
2: Sierra.
0: Hey, Sierra. What's up?
2: Oh, you know, just driving to work.
0: What kind of work do you do? Oh, wait, we're going to guess. I think you are a microchip designer.
2: Nope.
0: Oh, okay. I think you are an astrophysicist.
2: Nope.
0: Am I close?
2: No, but it's a lot cooler than that.
0: Oh, okay. What do you do?
2: I work with kids with disabilities.
0: That is cool, but I thought you were going to say you make or you repair air conditioners.
2: Yeah, I know. I wanted to talk myself up a little, but...
0: Yeah. No, that's awesome. I think it's very cool. Like mental or physical disabilities?
2: Actually, both, because I'm a nanny for a little girl that has mental disabilities in the morning, and then I go do adaptive PE for kids with physical disabilities during the day, so...
0: That's cool, and very rewarding.
2: Yes, very.
0: Love that.
2: Very challenging as well, but it pays off.
0: Well, Sierra, you have an amazing day, and it was fantastic talking with you.
2: You as well. Thank you.
0: All righty. Bye-bye.

0: Big D and Bubba, good morning. It's Monday. And that's Kenny and Uncle Cracker when the sun goes down.
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1: Hey, Carson, what's going on? Good morning.
2: Good morning. I noticed a few days ago that my Instagram and Facebook are no longer linked. So when I share something on Insta, it doesn't automatically post to Facebook. And I'm lazy and I don't want to do a double post. So I go into my Instagram account, trying to get it to do it. It just keeps cycling and circling. Okay, so I'm using AI. I'm using Google. What's wrong? How do I fix this? Finally, they said, just log out of both accounts, clear your cache. Fine. And then log back in. So I go to log into Insta. And it says, yeah, we see you're trying to log in, but we're going to ask you to open your Instagram account on a different device and click on the message there. Who has a different device?
0: Yeah.
2: I'm on my phone. Oh. What are we doing?
1: Desktop?
2: Well, yeah, no, I got to come into work.
1: Oh, okay.
2: Because I...
1: Yeah, you don't have a computer.
2: I don't know. I've got a laptop sitting somewhere on an upper shelf. I can't tell you the last time I cracked that thing open.
0: It's all these dumb things where you have to do, like, the two-factor thing.
2: Authentication. And I thought... No offense, my Instagram. Right? I mean, this isn't... if it's my bank account, fine. I will jump through hoops. But it's my Insta... what am I big worried about?
0: You want frustration. Be a parent with, you know, three kids on your cell phone account. And somebody logs in and you're getting all these codes and you're trying to find out which kid is getting the code on their phone. So you're like, hey, whoever gets a code, let me know what the code is. I need to do that. It's so frustrating.
2: What are they getting codes for?
0: Like if I'm trying to change a password for something,
2: It'll
0: do the two-factor thing and then it'll send it to
2: a random number.
0: Yes. Or sometimes we have the phones that we've used as cameras in here. I'll get a code and it'll say it sent it to your other device. And I'm like,
2: what other
0: device?
2: Do I
0: have to go to the office now?
1: Let me read. They just sends it to a random person and then and their phone number, and it's your job within 2 minutes to get them on the phone, on FaceTime, and they have to give you the code.
0: We've created
2: your mission, should you choose to accept it.
1: Good luck. We give you 2 minutes. I mean, what is it?
0: I was going to say, we've created monsters. What do you call it whenever you have to, now you go to log into something on your computer at work, like over here, I'll try to log into my Outlook account.
2: Your authenticator?
0: Then I have to do the thing where I have to scan it with a QR code. What if I forget my phone at home? It won't let me use my password anymore.
2: Nope. Not good enough. Not good enough.
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0: with Big D and Bubba, 1-800-667-8686, as we're getting ready to be joined by Kip Moore coming up in the studio in just about an hour.
1: Hey, for Father's Day, everyone's looking for a great gift. 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
1: CMA Fest this week has hundreds of thousands of people will descend on Nashville from around the world to go see their favorite country artists. And I like this, that there are artists that you've never heard of. You know Blake Shelton, all that kind of stuff. But there are so many artists that are up and coming, and they're just trying to, you know, make it. And they have a following. And so I enjoy, like, seeing, like, fan clubs where there's, like, they're just, like, in a bar. Like, it's just, like, a, you know, it's, like, two dozen people.
0: For the new people?
1: Yeah, like, people, like, you know, they're just, like, because they open it, I like the way that they do it, because they do open it up to all kinds of artists.
0: There was one, it was a rainout, like, 3 years ago, and they were so bummed that this new artist was trying to sing, and so, like, she was running across I remember watching this little video. She's running across a parking lot, and she goes and sings underneath this little, like, carport area, and people are all in there. It's like maybe half a dozen people, like you said. It was Ella Langley. Mm-hmm. I mean, like, that's the coolest kind of thing. That's the stuff that you're going to be faced with every day, everywhere.
1: Yeah. We're going to be sending Garrett out with his with his twin brother, and they're going to dress the same, and we're going to do a little bit of you've probably seen them online where people do the... You still doing that?
2: Yeah. Like the bait and switch? I think Brian's a little nervous because this is his first dip in the water
1: show
2: at the Dean and Bubba show.
1: Aww. Show business.
3: Are we going to see your faces?
2: Well, I haven't thought about that.
0: Yes, you have to.
1: Garrett tries to keep his face hidden. Yeah. He wants it to be a mystery what he looks like.
2: I guess
1: like.
2: It wouldn't make sense if I didn't.
0: Yeah, no, you have to what if you only let his face out?
1: If you like his face, you'll love my face.
2: Spoiler alert, it's the same face. Yeah.
0: I do love that we finally get to reveal the thirst trap. This is the week.
1: This is it, man. So,
0: ladies, you better start following our socials ASAP.

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2: 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They're footing the bill on electric.
1: On electric power and whatever Wi-Fi.
0: Yeah. I'll do that. Oh. I'll host a couple of them. I have an empty bedroom. I mean, how many of these things can we fit in there?
1: I'll let one of their computer scientists come and stay with me if they want. I mean, they can live. I'll cook for them. I will do their laundry. So it's kind of a different way of looking at it, instead of the big, you know,
0: server farm,
1: the gigantic
0: thing.
1: Everyone's kind of up in arms over. This spreads it out at people's houses.
0: So they'll pay for my Wi-Fi. And they'll pay me $1,000.
1: Yeah.
0: Where do I sign up? I mean, seriously. They'll pay the electricity?
2: Yeah.
1: Yeah, just check it. It's all over the on my stuff. But NVIDIA, look into it, man. Definitely, man. $1,000 a month?
0: Yeah.
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12: For the ninth year in a row, Finland has been named the happiest country in the world. That's according to the World Happiness Report put out every year by the Wellbeing Research Center at the University of Oxford in the UK. Two other Nordic nations, Iceland and Denmark, came in at numbers 2 and 3. Now, having spent quite a bit of time in these countries over my 2.5 decades as a journalist, I can tell you that this is not at all that surprising. There's an entirely different way of thinking in these countries. We before me, you might say. In other words, the mentality is less adversarial and much more, we're all in this together. One other interesting thing that came up was that no matter where someone lived, the more time they spent on social media, the less happy they were. Want to smile? It's simple. Put your phone away for a bit. I'm Dr. Sanjay Gupta, helping you live a better life.
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6: There he is.
5: Hotline Bling. Here I am, guys.
1: Are you doing the Survivor show?
5: We watched the show. We love the show. And my wife's like, you should post something. And I'm always like, I hate posting stuff. She's like, you should post something about Survivor. So I posted this thing, and it started growing. I had so many people hit me up thinking I was going to do Survivor that it actually led to the Survivor casting guy reached out to me and asked about it. And maybe down the road somewhere. I don't know. It's hardcore, man. I'm not a very good sleeper to begin with. Being out there sleeping outside in the cold.
1: And also just think
5: bugs crawling around. And,
1: dude, Darks, they're going to like show you like unflattering.
5: My kids thought I'd get canceled. Like, well, I don't sleep well. I am a beast. And my 14-year-old Jordan, she's like, Dad, I'm afraid you just do what you do here at home, which you feel crazy, and you're going to say something absolutely crazy,
1: yeah,
5: and get canceled.
1: You'd be done.
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1: Good morning. This is your announcer, David Angel, reminding you that many of the views and opinions expressed on this morning show are actually not the true opinions of the morning show, because it's a morning show. Hey.

0: Moore. Kip Moore is going to be in the studio with us in less than 30 minutes with Big D and Bubba.
1: So there's a website that lets you pick the decade that you graduated high school, and then you discover what you may have been taught that has been disproven or revised since then. So there's some of these you maybe heard. Lightning never strikes twice. It does.
2: That often.
1: Often. This one, I didn't know this is not true. If you throw a penny off the Empire State Building, it could kill someone walking on the ground below. Even that's not true.
0: It's not?
1: No.
3: How?
1: I always thought it would go like...
0: Yeah, because it got to terminal velocity.
1: Yeah, they crush your skull. I swear, I saw a TV show about it.
0: Mythbusters.
1: Even from the building's tall height, a penny is too light and flat to reach a lethal velocity. Wearing red near a bowl will cause it to charge.
0: It won't.
1: Nope.
3: No, it's just the movement, right?
1: Bulls maybe not be able to distinguish color red from other colors. What triggers it's the movement, like you said. Huh. George Washington had wooden teeth. He did wear dentures, but they were made of other materials like gold, lead, and even people teeth.
3: Yeah.
0: Like from cadavers and donors.
1: Goldfish have a 3-second memory. No, goldfish.
0: They don't?
1: They retain memories for weeks, months, and possibly years.
3: Yeah, they actually recognize people.
0: Ted Lasso lied? Mm-hmm.
1: You would instantly freeze to death or explode in space without a spacesuit. Not true. Your body would take 18 to 36 hours to freeze. You would actually die from a lack of oxygen rather than the cold. Oh. You need to wait 20, 30 minutes before you eat or swim. You'll get stomach cramps. Of course, I think we all know that's not true. If you roll your eyes, they'll stick that way. washing your hands with hot water is more effective than cold water for killing germs. No, not true. Water temperature has not been found to impact the antibacterialness of hand washing at all.
0: So just wash your hands and it's going to be fine no matter what the temperature.
1: Also, pee in the pool, everyone will know because it turns the water green. That is true. That is true.
0: It's green? I thought it was purple.
1: It's green and purple.

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14: 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You just wanted to test the system?
15: You made it.
14: All right, hold on. Let's get the approval test meter. All right, and calibrating. All right, we're good. Everything's good. Everything functions.
13: Nice.
14: I don't know, just go with it, man.
15: Bubba literally just pressed the button. Said, okay, yeah, we're good. All right, come on back. Yeah, you're good. Come on. Yeah, you're good. Yeah, keep going.
16: Okay, looks like everything is where it needs to be.
15: Yeah.
16: On the count of three, give me the tone one more time. One, two, three.
15: 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Yes. All right, sir. Thank you.
13: Thanks. Awesome.
15: All right.
13: Oh, nice.
14: All right, brother. You have a good one.
13: Thank you.
14: Take care. Bye-bye.
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0: Dr. Wetmore and Brunette with Big D and Bubba. 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
1: Man, people are messed up.
0: Yeah, the feet juice thing is kind of crazy. Have you seen that going around all weekend? So apparently there's this anime convention, and all weekend people are talking about about feet juice. So what it is these girls outside of the anime convention had coolers, ice chests, filled with, like, Kool-Aid. And so they would soak their feet in the ice chest of Kool-Aid, and then people would come by and pay them $10. They would pick their feet up and let the Kool-Aid drip off of their feet into the people's mouths. And they would buy feet juice.
2: The all-body shivers.
0: What is wrong with America?
1: And then, you know, the thing is, that's just scratching the surface. And you'll know it is.
2: You're right, because that's what we saw.
1: That's what. Imagine the things that you can't even imagine.
0: Feet juice. Dude, I will...
2: Do you ever think we should just give up and, like, just hard reset on this?
1: Yeah, I'm not worried about the aliens at all.
2: No.
1: Me? They're going to be a
2: breath of fresh air. The aliens aren't coming here anymore. They saw feet juice and they punted.
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1: Jordan Davis is in the studio, and I think for the first time ever, I think possibly, we're not going to mention your beard.
9: We've already done it.
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10: It is the most magnificent, and you know, it just, it is. 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
10: Did you really?
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1: Hey, I'm glad you've not forgot where you came from.
9: I have forgot, dude. I'm still roughing it, right?
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0: In country music, it is a big week. It is CMA Fest week, and hundreds of thousands of people will be descending on Nashville to take pictures with their favorite country artists. We'll be sending Garrett out with his twin brother.
1: Identical twins, like the most identical they can be.
0: Sounds like some shenanigans is going to happen, so we'll get you ready for that later on this week.
1: And a big heads up to, because he has not shown his face, I think this is great. We have to concentrate on this. This is big. Garrett is finally going to be showing his face on our social media.
0: Yeah.
1: So, ladies, you know.
2: I mean, my eyebrows done or something?
1: You might. I mean, whatever. Just don't change them too much because you have to look exactly like your brother.
3: Yeah.
1: True. Yeah, Carson's got a friend who keeps calling Garrett a thirst trap. And so we're going to go ahead and finally put you on display on
2: our
1: socials.
2: Should our outfits be a thirst trap downtown, or should we?
3: Ooh,
0: outfit.
3: Yes.
0: I thought that was shirtless. What are we doing?
3: Yeah, right. Yeah.
0: Do a hat, whatever you feel comfortable.
2: Well, I'm 20 pounds heavier than my brother, so.
0: And
2: it shows in my side section.
1: That's okay. Radio weight.
0: Yeah, it is radio.
1: That's broadcast. We'll put that on you. So that is coming up. So follow our socials at Big D and Bubba, and we are just moments away from hanging out with this guy here in the studio.

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1: I love it when Kit Moore comes in because I never know like what he's been back from.
2: Yeah.
1: What have you been doing? I've just been building houses for people in Baja.
2: Oh, that's funny.
1: And I'm making shoes. And I got a new album. Wow.
2: Oh, man, it doesn't sound like that, does it?
0: Please every single time. Yeah.
3: Fjorded a river.
1: You're the most.
4: I just got back from side by side and across Iceland. We went and fell into a volcano by accident.
2: Oh, yeah. That actually almost happened.
1: Like, see what I mean?
4: Like Anakin Skywalker. Yeah. Climbed my way out.
2: That was in a bad spot right there. Bad spot that we had to climb out of.
0: You were actually in a volcano somewhere?
2: We were in a we trespassed into this.
1: First up, so you know, if you're listening, Carrie Underwood doesn't do this stuff.
0: No,
1: she ain't doing that. So don't listen to her. Listen to this guy. He's dangerous. He's a dangerous musician.
0: Dude, you should have a tour. Just
2: I don't know
0: the
2: me
0: Kip
2: and Carrie,
0: Moore's...
2: but I got a feeling we're very different people.
0: You should call the next tour the Kip Moore is Dangerous tour.
2: Yeah. Yeah. I mean, who knows what's going to happen to me when I finally walk away from music. I don't know. But, that was a sticky situation for sure. It wasn't a volcano, but we were in a very vertical mountain range. It was stunning. But we thought game wardens were on the back by the bridge because they were all in their red tops.
0: Yeah,
2: and it might have been game wardens. We still don't know.
0: Have you been chased by a wild creature? Has there been like a rhino charge or an elephant or
2: no? Not that I can think of.
3: No, but last time you were in here, you were talking about being escorted by the cartel.
2: We just had when I drove the motorcycle from Orange County to the bottom of Baja, we had a guy that's affiliated with the cartel to make sure everything was okay. Yeah.
0: Someone to be like here.
1: This is why Kip is the most attractive man.
2: I can remember
1: ever.
2: Sitting in this restaurant, and it was all like family style tables. And we're like in the heart deep in the center of Mexico at this point. Probably 3 days into the trip, and the guy that's with us, I won't say his name, but he's kind of the one that's kind of making sure that everything's good. He's the one that's strapped.
0: He who has no name.
2: Yeah. And, you know, I just kind of, I'm looking around and everybody's dressed to the dime. Hey, man, is there any cartel you think in here? He goes, amigo, whole place, cartel. All right.
1: Awesome. You know what? Usually I do 20% tip. How about 30%? Yeah. All right, Kip Moore's with us. We'll talk a new album, talk a new song, and new tat.
2: Yeah.
1: It's on the way. Get more. Hang on.

0: Kip Moore and Last Shot with Big D and Bubba as we are coming to you from the Tractor Supply studio for Life Out Here.
1: Kip Moore and the studio album is called Reason to Believe. The new song is called It's called Levy.
0: This album already is number one in South Africa just by default.
1: Yeah, you and your South Africa connections. That's wow, 40,000 people.
2: Yeah, I mean, it's.
1: I mean, not. There's more than that in Africa.
0: No, but it showed up.
1: Who went to one of his
0: shows? Yeah, selling out soccer stadiums.
2: Yeah, I mean, it's you know, we'll do arenas in Australia and Europe and UK, and the South Africa thing though is I can't. The other places that we've really taken off in has just been years and years of people talking about the live show, because I don't have radio play in Europe and UK and Australia, but I know how good the live show is, and that's what has built the fan base up.
0: That's so great, but, man.
2: Yeah, it's a really cool thing that every time to watch those rooms tick up, and even like Nigel, my agent's like, I don't in all my years of doing this for 25 for CA, he's like, I don't know if I've ever seen an artist without radio play build their way into these arenas just from the album cuts and the show. But with South Africa, it was all from one radio guy that had, you know, the biggest station stretching in South Africa, and it was a rock and pop station, and he started spinning the Wild Ones record and it just exploded, and it's from the power of radio in South Africa.
1: That's crazy. Well, here is the new one. It's called Levy. It's Kip Moore. We'll talk more Kip on the way.

0: Man, there's a part in that where I'm like, Chip Moore is channeling CCR.
1: Yeah, it is.
0: Like,
2: I love CCR growing up.
0: Yeah, I can hear it.
2: Yeah.
0: It's so good, man.
2: Thank you. Yeah, I mean, I always loved Fogerty for sure. I mean, I grew up a rock and roll baby. I did. You know, yeah. I discovered country when I was 15 years old, riding in the truck with my buddy that was 16, riding a dirt road that was playing. He played the Killing Time record, and then he played a new Brooks and Dunn record, and he played an old Waylon record. And I just was like, man, holy cow. And then a Dave Mason, We Just Disagree, which is still probably my top five songs to go to just to, in certain situations. I'm like, it's just my favorite. But that was kind of the turning point for me where I blended those two.
1: The album is called Reason to Believe, and Kip Moore is our guest. More with our friend, Mr. Kip Moore.

0: That is Morgan Wallen in Don't We with Big D and Bubba.
1: Get more. John Anderson Studio. The album is called Reason to Believe, and the new song is called Levy. Also, touring, going to be on with Kojo, Cody Johnson, next few months, and co-headlining tour with Billy Currington. You guys, that's a perfect mix. The two of you.
2: It's fun, and you forget how many. My career has been more of a, at least amongst the fan base, has been about the album cuts. You forget how many hit radio singles Billy Currington has had until you, it's 15 number ones just.
0: Yeah.
2: And they were big number ones.
1: Yeah, and also kind of like, I feel like he doesn't care. Like he's like, hey man, went number one. He's like, well, all right.
0: Cool.
1: Yeah. All right. And yeah. When you hear the songs, yeah. Like, you know, she turns around and, am I playing tricks on me? Yeah. And she going back my iced tea? Mama. Yeah. I mean, he's just like, that's.
0: Yeah. How did you guys end up together?
2: And we do such a different thing, too. Like, I mean, our shows are just.
1: Yours more, yeah, more rocking?
2: It's a rock and roll show. I mean, it's the band is just, but it's. He plays these amazing country songs, and we just have a very different thing, but it works, and the fans love it. But we love hanging. I mean, I love hanging out with Billy. I mean, we have coffee together every morning. And,
1: you do?
2: Yeah, every morning we sit outside the bus and have coffee together and just talk life. And yeah, we just kind of
0: go surfing together.
2: Yeah, we've surfed a good bit together in Hawaii through the years, and. We've never really hung out much outside of that, outside of touring or outside of surfing, but he goes to some of the same spots in the wintertime, and I'll just run into him. I'll just be like, he'll see me in the water, I'll see him, and we haven't even, like, texted or anything, and then we're surfing all day together, and we'll go have lunch together. And
1: fun, man.
2: Yeah,
0: it's a good life, man.
2: It's cool.
1: So you brought a guitar, but we're not playing. What's the deal on the guitar?
2: Bubba? Oh, yeah, I mean, I was just getting it out of the heat, and then he heard me playing a Tina Turner song in the...
0: Yes. Yeah. Grab it.
3: Yeah, simply the best.
1: Oh,
3: yeah.
1: Will you play it a little bit?
2: I mean, I
0: just
2: can.
0: A little bit. Yeah. It sounded so good because it was the last thing you think Kip Moore is going to step into the studio and play is a Tina Turner song.
3: And I liked
0: song.
3: The arrangement that I heard.
0: Yeah.
2: I just was like, my mom was such a Tina fan growing up. And I just...
0: Does that guitar plug in?
2: Oh, it's good. I'm good. I don't need to.
0: But does it plug in then?
1: But Kip told you he doesn't have to. Kip just told you he don't want to plug in. In the nicest way he

0: That's so good.
1: God.
2: Dude, like, I heard him playing that. I was like, dude, you have to bring the guitar in here. Thank you for doing that.
0: Thank you.
1: No, what a superpower that is. Are you okay with taking your shirt off?
3: No.
0: The world can't handle all of that.
3: I was waiting on it.
1: Hey, congrats on the. Real quick about your tattoo. I want to make sure we have a nice Brett James.
3: It's BJ and his date of birth and when he's gone and. Yeah, I miss him really bad.
1: Miss him for sure. Kit Moore, the album is called Reason to Believe. That Levy is on there too. Check that out and make sure you check him out on, if you're going to be in South Africa, he's going to be there. Make sure you go check him out on his tour and on stage. It is so good with him and Cody Johnson, also Billy Currington as well. Good to see you again, brother.
3: You too. Always.
1: Thank you, man.
3: Always.
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12: How's
5: up, man?
12: Going? This is my first time calling, so I was seeing if I could get through.
5: That was it? You just wanted to test the system?
1: You made it.
12: Yeah.
5: All right, hold on. Let's get the approval test meter. All right, and calibrating. All right, we're good. Everything's good. Everything functions.
12: Nice.
5: I don't know, just go with it, man.
1: Bubba literally just pressed the button. Said, okay, yeah, we're good. All right, come on awesome. Back. Yeah, you're good. Come on. Yeah, you're good. Yeah, keep going.
13: Okay, looks like everything is where it needs to be.
1: Yeah.
13: On the count of three, give me the tone one more time. 1, 2, 3.
1: All right. Yes. Good. All right, sir. Thank you.
12: Thanks. Awesome.
1: All right.
12: Oh, nice. Nice.
5: All right, brother. You have a good one.
12: Thank you.
5: Take care. Bye-bye.
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14: A better life with Dr. Sanjay Gupta.
15: Eating a healthy diet is not only good for you physically, it can also keep your brain sharp as you age. According to a new study out of China, people who most closely followed the MIND diet slowed aging in key structures inside their brains by more than 2 years. The MIND diet is a combination of the Mediterranean diet, which we talk a lot about, and the DASH diet, which stands for Dietary Approaches to Stop Hypertension. All three of these diets are similar. But the MIND diet puts more of an emphasis on berries, beans, leafy green vegetables, fish, poultry, whole grains, olive oil, and nuts. You're not going to eat foods with a lot of saturated fat. We're talking cheese, butter, red meat, or anything fried. You really don't have to eat like this 100% of the time. That's the key. Just do the best that you can. I'm Dr. Sanjay Gupta, helping you live a better life.
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0: It's Ella Langley with Big D and Bubba.
1: Hey, who's this?
2: Tim calling from Sault Ste. Marie, Michigan here. And how you doing?
0: Good. Hi, Tim. Tim, tell us about yourself.
2: Pardon?
0: Tell us about yourself. What are you into?
2: Oh, short and sweet here. Country music. Bluegrass music, definitely.
0: Yeah.
2: Banjos, fiddles, mandolins, guitars, dobros.
0: Cadillacs.
3: Yeah. That's what I was thinking.
1: Were we all thinking the same thing?
3: Yeah.
1: That's hive mind.
2: So, yes, that's the musical side of me here. I'm semi-retired. I'm working as a seasonal maintenance man groundskeeper for my apartment right now.
1: No, I bet you see some crazy stuff when you go into people's apartments.
2: I try to avoid that because I'm usually outdoors trimming trees and spreading mulch.
1: Oh, I get. You got time to head on over to my place?
0: You know what I love? I love the smell of fresh mulch.
1: The manure?
0: The manure mulch.
1: Oh, yeah, no, me too.
3: It is. It's good.
2: Amen. It is what it is. It has a good, rich, earthy smell to it.
0: Yes. Yes.
1: I like you so much.
3: I do too.
1: I know. He's so cute. It's, and you mix that with, like, fresh cut grass?
3: Tim, can you call me every morning for a wake-up call?
1: Oh, yeah, he's
3: pleasant.
1: I feel
3: like my day could not start poorly with you on the other end of a line.
2: Oh, heavens, Carson, you are most gracious and kind. I'm honored.
1: I like this guy. I like him a lot. All right, Tim. Well, thank you for checking in with us, brother.
2: Oh, God bless you. Thank you so much.
1: All right,
2: look
1: man.
2: Forward to further conversations. So
0: you
2: thank
0: bet.
2: You much, and y'all have a good day now.
0: You too. Bye-bye.
1: Bye.
2: Bye-bye.

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10: Are you doing the Survivor show?
11: We watched the show. We love the show. And my wife's like, you should post something. And I'm always like, I hate posting stuff. She's like, just you should post something about Survivor. So I posted this thing, and it started growing. I had so many people hit me up thinking I was going to do Survivor that it actually led to the Survivor casting guy reached out to me and asked about it. And maybe down the road somewhere. I don't know. It's hardcore. Man, I'm not a very good sleeper to begin with. Being out there sleeping outside in the cold,
10: and also just thinking,
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11: 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Like, well, I don't sleep well. 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And my 14-year-old Jordan, she's like, Dad, I'm afraid you just do what you do here at home, which you feel crazy, and you're going to say something absolutely crazy,
10: yeah,
11: and get canceled.
10: You'd be done.
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14: A better life with Dr. Sanjay Gupta.
15: Eating a healthy diet is not only good for you physically, it can also keep your brain sharp as you age. According to a new study out of China, people who most closely followed the MIND diet slowed aging in key structures inside their brains by more than 2 years. The MIND diet is a combination of the Mediterranean diet, which we talk a lot about, and the DASH diet, which stands for Dietary Approaches to Stop Hypertension. All three of these diets are similar, but the MIND diet puts more of an emphasis on berries, beans, leafy green vegetables, fish, poultry, whole grains, olive oil, and nuts. You're not going to eat foods with a lot of saturated fat. We're talking cheese, butter, red meat, or anything fried. You really don't have to eat like this 100% of the time. That's the key. Just do the best that you can. I'm Dr. Sanjay Gupta, helping you live a better life.
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0: Tweet.
1: Ryan says, what does a house wear? A dress.
2: I laughed too hard at that. Lauren says, did you hear about the actor who fell through the floorboards? He was just going through a stage.
1: These are all good. James says, I told my girlfriend she drew her eyebrows too high. She seemed surprised.
2: And Jennifer tweets, I bought the world's worst thesaurus yesterday. Not only is it terrible, it's terrible.
1: All right. Get a good tweet. Tag us. We'll see it. 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
4: You ever wake up in the middle of the night or maybe first thing in the morning and notice drool on your pillow? Unless you're sleeping next to someone who hasn't already seen all your good, bad, and ugly, it's probably not that big a deal and not anything to worry about unless it's something that just started happening recently. When people drool at night, it's often because of a stuffy nose, acid reflux, or being a mouth breather. People who sleep on their stomach or side are more likely to drool than someone who sleeps on their back. But in some cases, drooling at night can be a warning sign of something more serious, like dental issues, sleep apnea, or even early symptoms of Parkinson's disease. If you're at all concerned about this, the best place to start is with an ENT doctor, an ears, nose, and throat doctor. They can recommend a sleep study to possibly get some answers. I'm Dr. Sanjay Gupta, helping you live a better life.
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0: I Never Lie, Zach Top. Thanks again to Kip Moore for hanging out with us today. If you missed the interview, very fun stuff, man. We covered a lot, plus the performance of Simply the Best, the Tina Turner classic, is pretty great. All that is on our socials, YouTube, etc., at Big D and Bubba.
1: Hey, for Father's Day, everyone's looking for a great gift. 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
0: frame.
1: This
0: is actually a lot like your love. 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
1: What do you want to ask about graduation, Bubba?
0: I was just wondering if you, like, just thinking back to our childhood, because you and I are the same age, did you have a graduation party? No. I did not.
1: No. We did that project graduation where they lock you in a gym and you have to...
0: Like a lock-in?
1: Yeah.
0: Lock-ins were great.
1: Yeah, it was a project grad. Went all night long and played some basketball. They had a gym, played games. You could win prizes. It was like a raffle and that kind of stuff.
2: We had a hypnotist at ours.
1: Wow.
2: Yeah, there were all sorts of weird activities going on there to keep us occupied the night of graduation. We all had parties, though, too.
0: Man, I was going to say, you could totally be occupied the night of graduation.
2: Yeah.
1: Yeah, I always go outside. You can always see the smokers. You know, they go outside smoking.
0: Oh, yeah.
1: And they weren't supposed to be smoking. And then they said, what are you going to do about it? I'm a graduate.
2: I got my diploma.
1: Puff.
0: I went to the bougiest grad party this past weekend. Like, it was... totally catered, like with a real chef was there, and they had like the little white coats and the people walk around, hors d'oeuvre. I'm like, who the heck spends this much money on high school graduation?
2: If you have somebody catering your child's graduation party, I don't feel obligated to give your child a gift. Enough money.
1: Yeah, they got those TikTok videos of the grads showing off all their, you know, at their house, the big parties like that. And yeah. It's you know, like you're saying, it's
0: stupid, man.
1: It's kind of gross. It's kind of like, really?
0: Your child graduated.
2: Yeah.
0: Literally, that's all. And you're having this giant party. The thing is, we celebrate dumb things all the time now. I mean, we have parties for silly stuff.
1: I don't know. I mean, I don't have a problem with having a party and celebrating them doing it. It's just, like, pare back. I mean, unless you got money
2: to burn.
1: Paper
2: plates and Solo cups in the backyard.
1: Yeah, dude, come on.
2: That's it.
1: What are we doing?
0: Beanie weenies and those little sandwiches cut up into little triangles.
2: Yeah, I think my dad manned the grill.
0: Yeah, maybe somebody doing that, like turkey and stuff, a little turkey leg.
1: And some Marlboro Reds.
3: Sunday.

0: It Pours with Big D and Bubba, 1-800-667-8686.
1: Do you guys get massages very often?
2: No.
3: Literally never.
1: You've never had one?
3: No.
1: Don't.
2: Ever?
1: Don't. Don't do it.
3: Every time, I am so uptight. I don't need
1: anybody. Man, me too, right?
3: I don't want a stranger touching me.
1: No.
3: I'm sure it's great. Y'all tell me it's great, but
1: I'm telling you it's not.
3: Okay, thank you.
1: It's not.
3: It's weird.
1: The whole thing is off.
2: Get undressed, get up on the table, and put the little blanket over you.
3: I don't like being undressed when I'm alone.
1: Right.
3: Ugh.
1: My back's been bugging me, so I was like, finally I got to the point where I was like, got this massage therapist. She's great.
3: Yeah.
1: She's really a sweet lady, and she knows what she's doing. Good, strong hands. But I apologized to her for me. I said, I'm so sorry. This has to be disgusting. And she was like, stop it. I go, aww. No, you're massaging a manatee.
2: This is kneading dough.
1: Like, you're trying. It's really hard to find my spine.
2: Like the cat just pushing, the cat just doing the little kneading.
3: She was baking biscuits.
1: At one point, I said, if you have to come off the top, line or whatever you call them. What am I trying to say? They're top.
2: Top rope.
1: I said, man, have at it. It just hurts. Like, it just hurt. It wasn't one of those good feelings.
2: I like a good massage. Like, I don't like when they say the deep tissue, never say yes to that. That's the one that hurts.
1: This hurt really
2: deep
1: bad.
2: Deep tissue hurts. I'm like, no, just give me the one that makes me fall asleep.
1: Yeah.
3: I haven't had true massages, but I get scalp massages when I get my hair done.
2: Oh, I love that.
3: When you get a pedicure, sometimes they'll massage your calves. I'm going to tell you what, both my hairstylist and the people at the manicures place, they go way too hard and it hurts. And because I'm so uptight and afraid of hurting one's feelings, I don't tell them.
2: Oh, I did.
3: Suffer through cringing.
2: The place I used to go to get my hair cut, they had the one lady in the bowl who would always... There's one lady who was like, she had long nails, she would scratch. And I'm sorry, just the nails, my scalp is really sensitive. I had to ask for other people to do it.
3: Wow.
1: Anyway.
2: Yeah.
1: You're missing nothing. I get you a massage chair and
2: one of those little guns, little Theragun.
3: I like those.
1: Oh, those are fun.

0: some problem with the world.
1: Yeah.
0: So I went to have coffee. I'm going through my photos. I'm clearing out stuff that I took, and I'm like, oh, I forgot to talk about this. Look at this. That is me ordering a cappuccino.
1: Your finger barely fits the little teacup.
0: What is wrong? By the way, that's a 12-ounce cup. That is a 12-ounce cup of coffee.
1: But the finger hole is too small.
0: It's too small for my
1: anyone.
0: Finger. It's like, it's...
1: No one could fit their finger through that.
0: Why do they make coffee mugs like that?
1: I don't...
0: That's supposed to be a handle.
1: Yeah.
0: You know, hand. The word hand is in handle.
1: Yeah, but not finger. It's not a fingle.
0: I mean... This is a major problem with the world that needs to be addressed.
1: Well, let's just get Congress on that.
0: The only reason, just like they'll fix all the time change stuff, the only reason this is has never been addressed before is because I don't think anybody on a platform such as ours, with 17 people listening, has ever brought this up. But that is something that must be fixed.
1: Okay.
0: We need two things to be thought of on this. One is to make them handles for hands, but also... Maybe there's a way to make mups, which is like a man cup, or a mub, or actually a mug would actually be it. You know, there has to be a way because, like, girl hands and guy hands are different.
1: Okay.
0: And I'm just saying.
1: You feel better?
0: I can't even put one finger into the hole on this stupid cappuccino cup.

0: got better. 1-800-667-8686 for Big D and Bubba.
1: So when we do the America 250 State Fair, that's going to be on the National Mall. Did you know it's going to be like the Tilt-A-Whirl and all that?
0: Oh, it's going to be like an actual fair, yeah. We go to with the kids, with the swings that go in the circles and all that kind of stuff.
1: Right, and the thing goes, you want to go faster? And they play like 80s rock music. It's going to be a legit thing with traditional fair rides and carnies.
0: Wow.
1: Yeah, games and stuff. And
2: Turkey legs.
1: We're going to throw ping pong balls into fish aquariums.
0: Oh, fried candy.
1: Yeah, it's going to be
0: all the stuff.
1: Yeah.
0: Fried Snickers bars. Just the whole thing.
1: You know, with everyone, all the music artists almost dropping out of the concert thing, except for
0: Flo Rida.
1: No.
0: Didn't he stay in?
1: I don't even know anymore. But Alex is like, okay, I'll play in Iran. I don't care. I'll do it right now. Let's go. I don't care who it is or what. I'm just want to play music. I don't care who's in president. No, I'm doing it for America. I was like, all right, I like that guy. And they also enjoy over the weekend, all the ones that people on Twitter telling the fake jokes about the Wiggles are out.
0: Like, oh, no, the Wiggles are done?
1: What?
0: They're not going to be there?
1: No, Wiggles, they said no. No Wiggles or the Chuck E. Cheese band. They also are out.
0: Oh.
1: Anyways.
0: Jim and the Holograms are not playing?
1: Yeah, what's it, the band from...
0: keep going. Oh, come on.
1: It's the movie.
0: Uh-huh.
1: And he plays he's like a dream.
0: Eddie and the
1: Cruisers are out. Wow. They're not playing it either. Who? I know.
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17: Recent survey conducted by Common Sense Media found 1/3 of teenagers prefer AI companions over humans for serious conversations. There's a term for that. Social offloading. And experts we talked to warned that this habit could be stunting emotional growth, leaving an already isolated generation who came of age during the pandemic even less prepared for the messiness of human interaction. Sure, AI can help you polish whatever it is you're looking to say, But that's not very human, right? It's the messiness that makes our interactions with each other so real. It's also what makes them so validating, help us to develop our confidence, our voice, our deep bonds with each other. Psychiatrists we talked to encouraged turning to family or friends when you're struggling to express yourself. They are keen to help. I'm Dr. Sanjay Gupta, helping you live a better life.
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1: Good morning. Hey, guys. This is Alan, the triathlete, the one I talked to you about with all the weight loss in the past.
2: Yeah, man. What's going on? How you doing?
1: Well, I am fixing to go this weekend, and it is the official triathlon coming up this weekend.
3: So the day has come.
2: Give us that. For those who don't know, like, what weight did you start at, and like, what started you on your journey?
1: 285 pounds, lost 110. I was going to be type 2 diabetic, high cholesterol, high blood pressure, all of that.
2: And you're just like, enough's enough.
1: Yes, just said I've had enough's enough. I don't want to be, I'm a critical care paramedic, and I pick up people like this all the time. I'm the youngest person in the nursing home, not the, you know, in the gym there.
2: There
1: the
2: you
1: oldest
2: go.
1: Person in the gym.
2: Yeah, yeah.
0: You kind of messed that up. Well, you would think after losing all that weight, you would have your routine down.
2: Come on, man. Come on, Alan.
1: Yeah.
2: So you got the it's happening this weekend.
1: It is happening.
2: Does your diet change this week?
1: It does. Yeah, I'll get the carb load starting Thursday night, which will be about 2 to 3 cups of rice a day with protein and fruit.
0: That's carb loading?
2: Wow, that sounds like
0: it's like Monday.
2: Jeez, rough. Okay, well, man, please, will you take pictures? I know you will. Will you text them to us? Same number you called?
1: Yes.
2: Okay.
1: Yes, I will text you.
2: Sounds good, Alan. We're proud of you, man. Yes. Congratulations.
1: Thank you so much. I appreciate you guys. Like I said, I've been doing 8,500 yards in the pool every week and running, you know, anywhere from 6 to 9 miles every day and biking, you know, 40 to 50, 60 miles every day.
2: Wow.
1: So just I'm in my taper right now, which is the backside of it. I'm done with built the engine, and now we're ready to move into getting ready to do the race itself.
0: Dude, I am so excited for you. I cannot wait to hear how you do. What happens if you win your age division?
1: Well, then you get qualified for Worlds, which is in Mallorca, Spain.
0: Oh, I hope you win that then.
2: Dude, that's awesome.
1: No, I don't. Yeah, I don't. I don't want, I'm not going to compete. I'm going there to complete.
2: Oh, I love that for some reason.
1: Yep.
2: All right, Alan. Thank you.
1: I'm not going to go out there and blow away. I want to go. This is my first one.
0: Do your best, man.
1: I just want to enjoy every single day of it.
0: That's it.
1: Every
0: do your best.
1: Moment.
0: You've worked hard to get to this point.
2: You've already won. All right, Alan. Thank you, brother.
1: Thanks, guys.
2: See you. Bye-bye.
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0: 95.5 WSM. It's a big week around here as we have CMA Fest getting underway. Of course, we got our big concert tomorrow, Country Kickoff. There are lots of road closures. They started this last week, actually. But if you're trying, like, if you're like getting down, I'm never downtown, so it isn't a. I couldn't tell you. You can name off some streets downtown, and unless it's a number,
1: I know them. But
0: Broadway,
1: I
0: wouldn't know.
1: I know them, but I always reminisce. Somebody will mention the street, and I'm like, "Oh yeah, remember when blah blah blah was there?"
0: Yeah, and in my head, it's the Spaghetti Factory's there, and Velvet the Legend is out there playing his guitar.
1: Dude,
0: rest
1: you
0: in
1: just
0: peace.
1: Dropped Velvet the Legend's name. Yeah. I love that. Speak his name.
0: If you are a Nashville newbie.
1: You don't know.
0: You don't know, man.
1: You don't know what you missed out
0: on. That's old school. That's old school. That's almost like amusement park. What am I trying to say?
1: What's Opryland?
0: Opryland, yeah. Nashville. Anyway, just be heads up. CMA Fest this week. More music. It's next. 95.5 WSM.

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9: 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You just wanted to test the system?
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9: All right, hold on. Let's get the approval test meter. All right, and calibrating. All right, we're good. Everything's good. Everything functions.
8: Nice.
9: I don't know. Just go with it, man.
10: Bubba literally just pressed the button. Said, okay, yeah, we're good. All right, come on back. Yeah, you're good. Come on. Yeah, you're good. Yeah, keep going.
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10: Yeah.
11: On the count of three, give me the tone one more time. One, two, three.
10: 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Yes. All right, sir. Thank you.
8: Thanks. Awesome.
10: All right.
8: Oh, nice.
9: All right, brother. You have a good one.
8: Thank you.
9: Take care. Bye-bye.
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17: Slowly but surely, AI is seeping its way into every corner of our lives. One area perhaps I didn't expect is diet advice. A new study out of Turkey found that chatbots are recommending to teen boys and girls that they restrict their daily calories to dangerously low levels and eat a balance of nutrients that are kind of out of whack. Remember, teenagers are growing, one pediatrician told us. If they aren't getting enough nutrition, it can really stunt their growth on a number of levels. And in extreme cases, it can lead to significant health consequences. Large language models, LLMs, they are designed to agree with you. So if you're looking to lose weight, they're going to push you pretty hard in that direction. They also sometimes don't know how to tell the difference between good information and bad information. And you know who does? Your doctor. I'm Dr. Sanjay Gupta, helping you live a better life.
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If you are in town for CMA Fest, welcome to town. And hopefully we'll see you out tomorrow night for our country kickoff show, Skydeck on Broadway. It's going to be a blast. We'll see you out there. You haven't got your tickets, get them. And we'll hope to see you out there tomorrow night.

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All right, so your forecasts for today heading on into our work week. 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
1: There's a story that my daddy tells religiously, like clockwork every time he sees an opening in a conversation about the way things used to be.

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0: 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Vincent Mason getting ready for a part of our country kickoff show tomorrow night. Skydeck on Broadway joining us. What's up, man? How are you? We're excited. Thank you for doing this, by the way.
1: Oh, yeah, of course. Thanks for having me on the phone. Appreciate it.
0: Yeah, of course.
1: How are y'all doing?
2: We're really good, man. We're ready for tomorrow. Like, this week is like, it's the Super Bowl for Nashville. I mean, I know we get a Super Bowl later, but I mean, this is like the one that we have every year.
0: We have to wait 4 years. Yeah. We can do it now.
2: Yeah.
1: We are getting a Super Bowl now. That's cool. A real Super Bowl. No, it's always cool. I think I just remember moving to town and always wanting to be a part of CMA Fest and being part of the stuff that's around it. So yeah, I think every year when that comes around, I start thinking about the first year that I moved to town. That's always a cool thing.
2: Well, I was going to say, you've already been involved with CMA Fest, so it's not like this is your first rodeo.
1: I have, yeah, a little bit. I think this is year three. So, like, yeah, I remember I moved in the middle of COVID, and I didn't really know anybody or anything. So for the first couple of years, I didn't even post videos. I was just in Nashville. I just felt like that's where I was supposed to be. So I just remember always thinking about trying to figure out how to be a part of it all. So it's cool.
2: That's a terrible time, by the way, to come here, because like, you don't get the whole Nashville experience during COVID with like everything all weirded out and stuff. I mean, although
1: I don't think I saw anybody walking around. I moved in September 2020. I don't think I saw anybody till like April 2021.
0: It's like a walking dead.
1: Around and doing anything. But I think for writing songs, it was kind of weirdly maybe the best time because there was nothing to do, and I just started writing songs. So I just made it easy to sit around writing songs. You know, there was nothing else to get into.
2: Well, we've talked about it here on the show. COVID, I think, was the best thing for country music because it allowed us to get back to our roots, and we got back to what mattered, and that's the lyrics and all that. So I love it. I can't wait to see you tomorrow night.
1: Yeah, thanks for having me. It should be fun.
0: Dustin Lynch, Wyatt Flores, Vincent Mason, Dalton Davis, Alexandra Kay. It's country kickoff. It's all tomorrow night. If you haven't
3: Vincent Mason!
0: Holy, I don't know. It's what he does. It's Bubba. That's what he does. You can get your tickets at 955WSM.com. We'll see you out there tomorrow night. Thank you, brother.
1: All right,
0: appreciate
1: we'll see you.
0: See you, Vincent.
1: Y'all.
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7: A better life with Dr. Sanjay Gupta.
8: Slowly but surely, AI is seeping its way into every corner of our lives. One area perhaps I didn't expect is diet advice. A new study out of Turkey found that chatbots are recommending to teen boys and girls that they restrict their daily calories to dangerously low levels and eat a balance of nutrients that are kind of out of whack. Remember, teenagers are growing, one pediatrician told us. If they aren't getting enough nutrition, it can really stunt their growth on a number of levels. And in extreme cases, it can lead to significant health consequences. Large language models, LLMs, they are designed to agree with you. So if you're looking to lose weight, they're going to push you pretty hard in that direction. They also sometimes don't know how to tell the difference between good information and bad information. And you know who does? Your doctor. I'm Dr. Sanjay Gupta, helping you live a better life.
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10: Big D and
11: Hello.
2: Yeah, what's
11: How's
2: up, man?
11: Going? This is my first time calling, so I was seeing if I could get through.
2: That was it? You just wanted to test the system?
0: You made it.
11: Yeah.
2: All right, hold on. Let's get the approval test meter. All right, and
12: and calibrating. All right, we're good. Everything's good. Everything functions.
11: Nice.
12: I don't know, just go with it, man.
0: Bubba literally just pressed the button. Said, okay, yeah, we're good. All right, come on awesome. Back. Yeah, you're good. Come on. Yeah, you're good. Yeah, keep going.
13: Okay, looks like everything is where it needs to be.
0: Yeah.
13: On the count of three, give me the tone one more time. One, two, three.
0: All right. Yes. Good. All right, sir. Thank you.
11: Thanks. Awesome.
0: All right.
11: Oh, nice.
12: All right, brother. You have a good one.
11: Thank you.
12: Take care. Bye-bye.
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1: I'm First Alert meteorologist Melanie Layden. Scattered showers and thunderstorms again today. Some of those storms could be on the stronger side with heavy downpours and gusty winds. It's our last day of rain before sunshine and lower humidity take over for the rest of this week.
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Dustin Lynch is going to be playing our country kickoff show tomorrow night, Skydeck on Broadway, along with Wyatt Flores, Vincent Mason, Dalton Davis, and Alexandra Kay. We will see you out there as well. And you're in good hands. Amy Page up next, 95.5 WSM.

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for you coming in this morning, depending upon which way you go. I'm Amy Page, 95.5. Worst thing for me was I couldn't find my dog. But you know, on days like today, they're in their safe space, so all good. We're getting ready for CMA Fest. Gosh, if you're working it, remember this. The festival doesn't work without the people who work it.

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7: A better life with Dr. Sanjay Gupta.
8: 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But are they safe? And do they really work? Well, first, let's talk about actual magnesium. That's an essential mineral that is needed for more than 300 different processes in the body, according to one dietitian. And most people get enough of it simply from the foods they eat. Now, if you're not getting enough, there are a few different types of supplements you can try. But as always, you should talk to your doctor before starting any new medication or supplement, whether it's prescription or over-the-counter. Now, when it comes to the science, we looked into this, and I gotta say, there's not a lot of strong evidence that magnesium supplements will actually help you sleep. They might help you manage pain, they might help you lower your stress levels, or work to get your muscles to relax. And maybe it's those things then that help you get some better sleep. I'm Dr. Sanjay Gupta, helping you live a better life.
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13: Yeah, what's
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12: 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This is my first time calling, so I was seeing if I could get through.
13: 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You just wanted to test the system?
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13: All right, hold on. Let's get the approval test meter. All right, and calibrating. All right, we're good. Everything's good. Everything functions.
12: Nice.
13: I don't know, just go with it, man.
14: Bubba literally just pressed the button. Said, okay, yeah, we're good. All right, come on awesome. Back. Yeah, you're good. Come on. Yeah, you're good. Yeah, keep going.
15: Okay, looks like everything is where it needs to be.
14: Yeah.
15: On the count of three, give me the tone. One more time. One, two, three.
14: All right. Yes. All right, sir. Thank you.
12: Thanks. Awesome.
14: All right.
12: Nice.
13: All right, brother. You have a good one.
12: Thank you.
13: Take care. Bye-bye.
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0: Columbia said her husband's working the festival. CMA Music Festival is coming up. Which camera does he operate?
1: He does the spider cam that's, you know, over the whole stadium, the one that's flying around.
0: Oh, those are fun. They need to put a cape on that thing. Tell him I said he needs to put a cape on it with your name.

showed up to the Music City Rodeo this weekend. Were you there by any chance? Like Theo Von showed up. Ernest was there with his son Ryman. Saturday night I looked up, there was Jordan Davis on the big screen. He did not come out and sing. He did not. I think he was actually just there, like, believe it or not, having fun. WSM.

0: you if you're going to be with us tomorrow night at Skytech. Dustin Lynch and everyone who's going to be there for country kickoff. Doors are going to be at 6. Show's going to start at like 7. And I would definitely either rideshare if I were you to get in or make sure you've got Spot Hero so you can figure out where you're going to park. 95.5WSM.com if you don't have tickets. And if we have any left, you make sure you go grab those. Thinking about Bill Cody right now. I got a lot of friends in our community and family who are praying for him. He is a country broadcasting legend in radio and TV. And we found out it was either late last night or early this morning that he is not doing well. According to his family, he is waiting on a double transplant. And things kind of took a turn for the worse Saturday. So please, just whatever you believe in and whatever you feel, just send all of those good prayers and those good thoughts to the Cody family and to the doctors and the nurses who are trying to take care of him. He is Bill Cody, a stinking legend here in country music. And we're going to keep him in mind all day. Hardy, 95.5, just a few minutes. Ella Langley, Morgan Wallen, and more.
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13: You ever wake up in the middle of the night or maybe first thing in the morning and notice drool on your pillow? Unless you're sleeping next to someone who hasn't already seen all your good, bad, and ugly, it's probably not that big a deal and not anything to worry about unless it's something that just started happening recently. When people drool at night, it's often because of a stuffy nose, acid reflux, or being a mouth breather. People who sleep on their stomach or side are more likely to drool than someone who sleeps on their back. But in some cases, drooling at night can be a warning sign of something more serious, like dental issues, sleep apnea, or even early symptoms of Parkinson's disease. If you're at all concerned about this, the best place to start is with an ENT doctor, an ears, nose, and throat doctor. They can recommend a sleep study to possibly get some answers. I'm Dr. Sanjay Gupta, helping you live a better life.
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1: 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All right, and calibrating. All right, we're good. Everything's good. Everything functions.
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1: No, just go with it, man.
2: 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Said, okay, yeah, we're good. 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Come on. Yeah, you're good. 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
1: 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You have a good one.
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1: Take care. Bye-bye.
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29: I'm First Alert meteorologist Melanie Layden. Scattered showers and thunderstorms again today. Some of those storms could be on the stronger side with heavy downpours and gusty winds. It's our last day of rain before sunshine and lower humidity take over for the rest of this week.
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dramatic in Colorado. Did you see? At Morgan Wallen's concert, he flipped his piano. 95.5 technical issues. You know, and then when Ella Langley and Morgan do this one, they're

Over here just staring out the window at the raindrops. That's okay. It's a Wetzel kind of a day. That'll remind you, a Wetzel day means you got co-Wetzel tickets tonight to look forward to, and all week, actually. You want to be at Bridgestone August 8th for the night champion. Be here with Tyler

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music festival. I mean, 100,000 people come to Nashville to see, like, all the best of live music in the world. Believe it or not, it's between us and Vegas. You get 60% of people who come in for these types of events, but the ones who really make it happen are the people working. We're going to get to see all the highlights June 25th on ABC, which Blake Shelton will be part of that. But if you're working the festival, I think for this week, we need to shine the light on you. If you know somebody who's working, 737-9500, it is going to be a big...

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2: A better life with Dr. Sanjay Gupta.
3: Recent survey conducted by Common Sense Media found one-third of teenagers prefer AI companions over humans for serious conversations. There's a term for that, social offloading. And experts we talked to warned that this habit could be stunting emotional growth, leaving an already isolated generation who came of age during the pandemic even less prepared for the messiness of human interaction. Sure, AI can help you polish whatever it is you're looking to say, but that's not very human, right? It's the messiness that makes our interactions with each other so real. It's also what makes them so validating, help us to develop our confidence, our voice, our deep bonds with each other. Psychiatrists we talked to encouraged turning to family or friends when you're struggling to express yourself. They are keen to help. I'm Dr. Sanjay Gupta, helping you live a better life.
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5: Hello.
0: Yeah, what's
5: How's
0: up, man?
5: Going? This is my first time calling, so I was seeing if I could get through.
0: That was it? You just wanted to test the system?
1: You made it.
5: Yeah.
0: All right, hold on. Let's get the approval test meter. All right, and calibrating. All right, we're good. Everything's good. Everything functions.
5: Nice.
0: I don't know, just go with it, man.
1: Bubba literally just pressed the button. Said, okay, yeah, we're good. All right, come on back. Yeah, you're good. Come on. Yeah, you're good. Yeah, keep going.
6: Okay, looks like everything is where it needs to be.
1: Yeah.
6: 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One, two, three.
1: All right. Yes. All right, sir. Thank you.
5: Thanks. Awesome.
1: All right.
5: Oh, nice.
0: All right, brother. You have a good one.
5: Thank you.
0: Take care. Bye-bye.
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0: Right?
1: 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It's the only way I could get paid to sing in Nashville is if nobody has to hear me.

0: be fine. It's going to be fine. Igbok, no matter what. Just, you got to believe Megan when she says it, okay? Not me. Standing here with my orange hands. It looks like I got into a fight with a bag of Cheetos and lost. 95.5 WSM. If you've ever spray tanned at 737-9500, can you tell me what I can use to get this orange stuff off of my hands, please? Thank you. Getting ready for those highlights, June 25th. It's a quick turnaround after CMA Music Festival. Riley Green is going to be one of your co-hosts, Lara Spencer from GMA. She's also going to be part of that. I got you, Riley, on the way, Luke Bryan, and more next.
1: 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Well, once again, thanks to Kip Moore for hanging out with us, performing on the show. 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
8: Going? This is my first time calling, so I was seeing if I could get through.
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1: All right, hold on. Let's get the approval test meter. All right, and calibrating. All right, we're good. Everything's good. Everything functions.
8: Nice.
1: I don't know, just go with it, man.
2: Bubba literally just pressed the button. Said, okay, yeah, we're good. All right, come on back. Yeah, you're good. Come on. Yeah, you're good. Yeah, keep going.
9: Okay, looks like everything is where it needs to be.
2: Yeah.
9: On the count of three, give me the tone one more time. 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
2: 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Yes. All right, sir. Thank you.
8: Thanks. Awesome.
2: All right.
8: Oh, nice. Nice.
1: All right, brother. You have a good one.
8: Thank you.
1: Take care. Bye-bye.
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12: A better life with Dr. Sanjay Gupta.
13: Did you know that almost half the vegetables and more than three quarters of the fruit that we eat in this country come from just one state, California? Yeah, it's true. And according to a new report by the Environmental Working Group, a health advocacy organization, a lot of this produce is tainted with PFAS, which are sometimes referred to as forever chemicals. Why? Well, the EPA says pesticides keep America's food supply safe, abundant, and affordable. And of course, these chemicals are used in every state, not just California. Now, if you are worried, though, about how much you're consuming, the best thing to do is to buy organic produce, if and when you can. Organic or not, you should rinse all fruits and vegetables under running water. Don't use any soap. And as one epidemiologist told us, use a brush on sturdier items like carrots, potatoes, and cucumbers. I'm Dr. Sanjay Gupta, helping you live a better life.
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1: I'm First Alert meteorologist Melanie Layden. Continued showers and thunderstorms will roll through Middle Tennessee today. Main concerns with some of these stronger storms will be torrential downpours, frequent lightning, and strong gusty winds. Rain clears out tonight, and we stay dry for the next several days.
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0: help remove the orange from my hands. 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
0: You're the best. 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

know what that means? 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You can also pick out a song if you want. It's 737-9500. But I'm going to send this one out to our buddy Hardy, who, if it wasn't for a Brad Paisley song, we would have never had Hardy. He's just so stinking clever. I've

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8: Did you know that almost half the vegetables and more than 3/4 of the fruit that we eat in this country come from just one state, California? Yeah, it's true. And according to a new report by the Environmental Working Group, a health advocacy organization, a lot of this produce is tainted with PFAS, which are sometimes referred to as forever chemicals. Why? Well, the EPA says pesticides keep America's food supply safe, abundant, and affordable. And of course, these chemicals are used in every state, not just California. Now, if you are worried, though, about how much you're consuming, the best thing to do is to buy organic produce, if and when you can. Organic or not, you should rinse all fruits and vegetables under running water. Don't use any soap. And as one epidemiologist told us, use a brush on sturdier items like carrots, potatoes, and cucumbers. I'm Dr. Sanjay Gupta, helping you live a better life.
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Every time somebody walks into the studio, I flick my bra straps like this, like I'm a farmer, because I know they can see them. It's like 150 degrees in here. My denim jacket will not be put on at any point today. Anyway, we will get to hear Dustin Lynch, especially if you're going to be with us tomorrow night at Skydeck for Country Kickoff. He's part of it. And let me tell you, at 95.5 WSM.com, if there are tickets left,

kids could have done this. You heard about the kid who named his Bluetooth network Bomb? Yeah, the flight that was diverted back to Newark on its way to Spain an hour in. That's what happened. Some kid named his Bluetooth network Bomb. Which makes these nuts maybe not so terrible. You know what I'm

0: on a day like today, if you were planning on hitting the lake, probably needs a backup. And especially if the kids are home from camp. Oh, my gosh. Or not even from camp. Just the kids are home sitting around, just messing around on, what'd you say, on Xbox or something like that? Do you realize that at the Country Music Hall of Fame, kids from the Davidson-Nashville area and the counties that are bordering are free? Like, you don't have to pay for them?
1: Really?
0: Yes. And up to two adults, you get 25% off. It's so much fun. You can spend a whole day there.
1: That sounds nice.
0: Take them to get some free candy samples over at Savannah's when you're done.
1: Ooh, girl, be getting me some free candy samples.
0: You should! Treat yourself, sister! But again, it's at the Country Music Hall of Fame, and it's going to be a long summer, so it's my happy place. And ask for the scavenger hunt. A lot of people don't know about that. If you're looking for Jason Aldean, though, I got you 95.5 and more next.
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10: 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And do they really work? Well, first, let's talk about actual magnesium. That's an essential mineral that is needed for more than 300 different processes in the body, according to one dietitian. And most people get enough of it simply from the foods they eat. Now, if you're not getting enough, there are a few different types of supplements you can try. But as always, you should talk to your doctor before starting any new medication or supplement, whether it's prescription or over-the-counter. Now, when it comes to the science, we looked into this, and I gotta say, there's not a lot of strong evidence that magnesium supplements will actually help you sleep. They might help you manage pain, they might help you lower your stress levels, or work to get your muscles to relax. And maybe it's those things, then, that help you get some better sleep. I'm Dr. Sanjay Gupta, helping you live a better life.
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12: Did you guys see the thing this weekend talking about how TikTok is causing actual ticks?
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12: So apparently they watched hours and hours and hours and hours of TikTok, and there is a surge in teen girls actually experiencing tics, as in Tourette syndrome tics. Mm-hmm. Oh. So they watch all these TikToks of people with Tourette's, and then they end up picking up the tics.
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1: I'm First Alert meteorologist Melanie Layden. Continued showers and thunderstorms will roll through Middle Tennessee today. Main concerns with some of these stronger storms will be torrential downpours, frequent lightning, and strong gusty winds. Rain clears out tonight, and we stay dry for the next several days.
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awesome about CMA Fest so much, but the fact that it also helps a ton of other charities, like Folds of Honor for our military families, those who have lost someone they love, and first responders, the celebrity softball game that's happening today at First Horizon. 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

0: 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The festival doesn't work without the people working it. 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
1: 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My hubby is working it, and they never get the recognition. 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
8: You ever wake up in the middle of the night or maybe first thing in the morning and notice drool on your pillow? Unless you're sleeping next to someone who hasn't already seen all your good, bad, and ugly, it's probably not that big a deal and not anything to worry about unless it's something that just started happening recently. When people drool at night, it's often because of a stuffy nose, acid reflux, or being a mouth breather. People who sleep on their stomach or side are more likely to drool than someone who sleeps on their back. But in some cases, drooling at night can be a warning sign of something more serious, like dental issues, sleep apnea, or even early symptoms of Parkinson's disease. If you're at all concerned about this, the best place to start is with an ENT doctor, an ears, nose, and throat doctor. They can recommend a sleep study to possibly get some answers. I'm Dr. Sanjay Gupta, helping you live a better life.
9: Big D and
10: Hello.
11: Yeah, what's
10: How's
11: up, man?
10: Going? This is my first time calling, so I was seeing if I could get through.
11: That was it? You just wanted to test the system?
12: You made it.
10: Yeah.
11: All right, hold on. Let's get the approval test meter. All right, and calibrating. All right, we're good. Everything's good. Everything functions.
10: Nice.
11: I don't know, just go with it, man.
12: Bubba literally just pressed the button. Said, okay, yeah, we're good. All right, come on awesome. Back. Yeah, you're good. Come on. Yeah, you're good. Yeah, keep going.
13: Okay, looks like everything is where it needs to be.
12: Yeah.
13: On the count of three, give me the tone. One more time. One, two, three.
12: All right. Yes. All right, sir. Thank you.
10: Thanks. Awesome.
12: All right.
10: Oh, nice. Nice.
11: All right, brother. You have a good one.
10: Thank you.
11: Take care. Bye-bye.
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Country song. He's getting ready to get out there on the field and play some baseball to help Folds of Honor. This afternoon, the Rock and Jock Celebrity Softball Match is the best over at First Horizon. The weather's going to be amazing for it, seriously. And if you wanted to watch it, Fox Nation's going to be streaming around 6:30. If you're looking for George Burge and Luke

0: 95.5 WSM. I'm pretty happy. One of our favorites here in Nashville. And hopefully I can get this playing again here. Oh, of course not. It's been one of those days. It's a Monday. You know what? Hold on a second. Tyler, do you hear me here? Let me see if I can stop this. Give me 1 second. There we go. I'm just going to say it. It's technical stuff. Don't worry about it, Tyler. More important than anything, you know, our buddy Bill Cody, who is Tyler, come on in if you have a second. So I was having some technical issues and I decided that there's just some more important things than worrying about that. And it's Bill Cody,
1: yes,
0: who is a longtime host on WSM, the legendary WSM AM, also on TV. I mean, we've known him for who knows how long. He's been here in Music City for, gosh, people's grandmas know him.
1: Yeah, like, you can't say long. The Grand Ole Opry without Bill Cody.
0: That's so true. And he's right now, he is fighting really hard. His family posted something this morning that he's had some organ failure.
1: Mm-hmm.
0: And he's going to probably need a double transplant if that can save him. So everybody from, you know, you've been seeing it on the news today. Friends in the community have been talking about getting calls. Angie listening and Madison calling and Bill out in Hendersonville. We're going to ask that you just send your prayers and whatever you feel, if that's not your thing, positivity,
1: mm-hmm,
0: to his family and to his friends and to the doctors and to Cody, because he can really use them right now and doesn't cost you anything.
1: No, and no. He's one of the nicest guys in the world.
0: He really is.
1: Not that that should make a difference, but Bill Cody, my first memory of the Grand Ole Opry, I remember him, I was a little kid, we were on vacation, and he was reading off the sponsors up on stage on the live radio broadcast, and I was like, this is so cool.
0: Right? I remember going over to Opryland, mm-hmm, to the hotel when they would do the broadcast from there and walking by the studio, and I think he was in there, and I was like, oh my God.
1: One of a kind voice.
0: Seriously. So please, prayers are definitely appreciated, and we're thinking about him, and God bless those doctors over there doing, I'm sure, as best as they can.
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6: Big D and
7: Hello.
1: Yeah, what's
7: How's
1: up, man?
7: Going? This is my first time calling, so I was seeing if I could get through.
1: That was it? You just wanted to test the system?
8: You made it.
7: Yeah.
1: All right, hold on. Let's get the approval test meter. All right, and calibrating. All right, we're good. Everything's good. Everything functions.
7: Nice.
1: No, just go with it, man.
8: Bubba literally just pressed the button. Said, okay, yeah, we're good. All right, come on back. Yeah, you're good. Come on. Yeah, you're good. Yeah, keep going.
9: Okay, looks like everything is where it needs to be.
8: Yeah.
9: On the count of three, give me the tone. One more time. 1, 2, 3.
8: All right. Yes. All right, sir. Thank you.
7: Thanks. Awesome.
8: All right.
7: Oh, nice. Nice.
1: All right, brother. You have a good one.
7: Thank you.
1: Take care. 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
11: A better life with Dr. Sanjay Gupta.
12: Slowly but surely, AI is seeping its way into every corner of our lives. One area perhaps I didn't expect is diet advice. A new study out of Turkey found that chatbots are recommending to teen boys and girls that they restrict their daily calories to dangerously low levels and eat a balance of nutrients that are kind of out of whack. Remember, teenagers are growing, one pediatrician told us. If they aren't getting enough nutrition, it can really stunt their growth on a number of levels. And in extreme cases, it can lead to significant health consequences. Large language models, LLMs, they are designed to agree with you. So if you're looking to lose weight, they're going to push you pretty hard in that direction. They also sometimes don't know how to tell the difference between good information and bad information. And you know who does? Your doctor. I'm Dr. Sanjay Gupta, helping you live a better life.
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1: I'm First Alert meteorologist Melanie Layden. Continued showers and thunderstorms will roll through Middle Tennessee today. Main concerns with some of these stronger storms will be torrential downpours, frequent lightning, and strong gusty winds. Rain clears out tonight, and we stay dry for the next several days.
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2: I love the first cast when the water's glass and the line starts to run. 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
5: 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Unless you're sleeping next to someone who hasn't already seen all your good, bad, and ugly, it's probably not that big a deal and not anything to worry about unless it's something that just started happening recently. When people drool at night, it's often because of a stuffy nose, acid reflux, or being a mouth breather. People who sleep on their stomach or side are more likely to drool than someone who sleeps on their back. But in some cases, drooling at night can be a warning sign of something more serious, like dental issues, sleep apnea, or even early symptoms of Parkinson's disease. If you're at all concerned about this, the best place to start is with an ENT doctor, an ears, nose, and throat doctor. 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
12: Did you really?
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0: 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How do you like that, huh? Any chance she'll be at the Galleria at Cool Springs tomorrow to meet her? You missed that one. 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

show up on the big board. Big monitor. I don't even know the name of the mod. What do you call it again? The Jumbotron thingy over at Bridgestone. Jordan Davis showing up at the rodeo this weekend. Did you have any chances to get out there? Well, maybe you'll be hanging out with us tomorrow night. If you missed what's going on, one more song after Morgan Wallen, and I'll fill you

the Bourbon Brown Eyes over at Sky Deck tomorrow night if you're coming to hang out with us for country kickoff. Well, listen, we've got a big party going on. And you might be coming out because, you know, you want to let off some steam before like a crazy hectic week of working, which is CMA Music Festival. Like, you know, people come in for the party and the live music, but for most of us, it's just a crazy work week. We've got, Dustin Lynch and Dalton Davis. Gosh, Wyatt Flores, Vincent Mason. Who else is going to be there? Alexandra Kay, all partying with us at Sky Deck. Yellowstone Bourbon, Tito's Handmade Vodka. We're going to have drinks on hand. Please do not drive, okay? That's all we're going to ask, is that you don't drive if you plan on having cocktails, okay? We want you to enjoy yourself, but we want you to be safe about it. 95.5WSM.com. Would love to see you. Love, love, love to see you. And especially if you're a teacher, you want a good night out. So hoping tomorrow night, 6 o'clock for doors, 7 o'clock for the music. It is our country kickoff. Luke Bryan here in just a few minutes. Something if you plan on hitting up Dollywood this summer. 95.5.

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8: Yeah, what's
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8: up, man?
7: Going? This is my first time calling, so I was seeing if I could get through.
8: That was it? You just wanted to test the system?
0: You made it.
7: Yeah.
8: All right, hold on. Let's get the approval test meter. All right, and calibrating. All right, we're good. Everything's good. Everything functions.
7: Nice.
8: I don't know, just go with it, man.
0: Bubba literally just pressed the button. Said, okay, yeah, we're good. All right, come on awesome. Back. Yeah, you're good. Come on. Yeah, you're good. Yeah, keep going.
9: Okay, looks like everything is where it needs to be.
0: Yeah.
9: On the count of three, give me the tone one more time. One, two, three.
0: All right. Yes. Good. All right, sir. Thank you.
7: Thanks. Awesome.
0: All right.
7: Oh, nice.
8: All right, brother. You have a good one.
7: Thank you.
8: Take care. Bye-bye.
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11: A better life with Dr. Sanjay Gupta.
12: Did you know that almost half the vegetables and more than three quarters of the fruit that we eat in this country come from just one state, California? Yeah, it's true. And according to a new report by the Environmental Working Group, a health advocacy organization, a lot of this produce is tainted with PFAS, which are sometimes referred to as forever chemicals. Why? Well, the EPA says pesticides keep America's food supply safe, abundant, and affordable. And of course, these chemicals are used in every state, not just California. Now, if you are worried, though, about how much you're consuming, the best thing to do is to buy organic produce, if and when you can. Organic or not, you should rinse all fruits and vegetables under running water. Don't use any soap. And as one epidemiologist told us, use a brush on sturdier items like carrots, potatoes, and cucumbers. I'm Dr. Sanjay Gupta, helping you live a better life.
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20: I'm First Alert meteorologist Melanie Layden. Continued showers and thunderstorms will roll through Middle Tennessee today. Main concerns with some of these stronger storms will be torrential downpours, frequent lightning, and strong gusty winds. Rain clears out tonight, and we stay dry for the next several days.
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0: Guests of Honor event going on over at First Horizon. I mean, what a beautiful, beautiful day. We weren't sure if this was going to work out. So no rain delays, nothing. If you want to watch the game, it's streaming at 5:45 on Fox Nation. Hardy is taking part of it this year.
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0: 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Have an amazing day. Tyler Reese is next.

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0: 95.5 WSM. Tyler Reese, how was the weekend? Went to the Music City Rodeo. It was fantastic. And how about that ending yesterday out at Nashville Super Speedway?
1: Don't you dare go running down my little town where I grew up. And I won't cuss your city lights.

0: 95.5 WSM with Big D and Bubba in the morning. Well, once again, thanks to Kip Moore for hanging out with us, performing on the show. 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
2: 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Hardy's going to be there. Zach Topp, Jordan Davis, Ashley Cook, Parker McCollum. Man, Zach John King, Ray Lynn, comedian Danae Hayes, and former NFL quarterback Jay Cutler, former MLB pitcher Roger Rocket Clemens. You kidding me? This is going to be huge. Travis Pastrana, X Games superstar. Huge names. And fan favorites like Rocker Steiner in the rodeo world. Matt Best adding excitement. Man, it's going to be great. And Lee Greenwood singing God Bless the USA. That's America. And don't miss the Budweiser's Clydesdale Parade outside the ballpark. That's coming up from 4 to 5. Hey, Folds of Honor, Tennessee Rock and Jock celebrity softball game. The place to be tonight, First Horizon Park.
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0: See, Melissa, Flow State, the Yacht Rock album on the way sooner than later.
3: It's totally awesome. I love it. We still listen. 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
0: Yeah. It's out June 12th.

Dustin and Mackenzie there. Dustin Lynch leading the way tomorrow. You guys ready? Last chance. Grab those country kickoff tickets. We'll see you tomorrow night. Skydeck on Broadway. 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

0: 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Never a dull moment in the world of Morgan Wallen over the weekend. Two shows in Denver, and he was singing Santa My Boots. He likes to do it with the piano here. But he's not singing with the piano. Because, well, they figured out he couldn't hear the piano in his ears. So he just gave up. And then, listen to this. Morgan dumps the piano. Morgan in Denver said enough with this piano and just knocked the dang thing right over there. And night two in Denver, he's doing it again with the piano. Oh, no. Is it going to work this time? Let's see.
1: Let's see if this piano works tonight.
0: Morgan checking out, yes. All clear in the world of pianos there for Morgan Wallen. Kind of pianos, like one of those stand-up upright pianos that reminds me of, would be sitting in the back of the room in Sunday school. So Morgan not happy with the piano and the acoustics and the ears, and well, you know, it's better than a chair.
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4: I-65 northbound between exits 98 and 104 totally blocked here this afternoon, so please make note of that. Also, 24 westbound at Harding Place, we've got a crash in Antioch. 24 eastbound at the Antioch Pike Overpass, a crash reported there. An injury wreck now, Nolensville Pike at Edmondson Pike. 16th Avenue North at Pearl Street, a crash reported. And also another wreck, Wedgwood Avenue at 8th Avenue. I'm Jay Harper.
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10: More and more people are using magnesium supplements to help them sleep. But are they safe? And do they really work? Well, first, let's talk about actual magnesium. That's an essential mineral that is needed for more than 300 different processes in the body, according to one dietitian. And most people get enough of it simply from the foods they eat. Now, if you're not getting enough, there are a few different types of supplements you can try. But as always, you should talk to your doctor before starting any new medication or supplement, whether it's prescription or over the counter. Now, when it comes to the science, we looked into this, and I gotta say, there's not a lot of strong evidence that magnesium supplements will actually help you sleep. They might help you manage pain, they might help you lower your stress levels, or work to get your muscles to relax. And maybe it's those things then that help you get some better sleep. I'm Dr. Sanjay Gupta, helping you live a better life.
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0: Bubba. Hello, Langley in the studio with us. It is wild in here. We got cats and dogs and the whole thing. You get your dogs from the pound?
15: So animals have just always been such a big, big part of my life, and I've always wanted to.
0: Did you grow up on a farm at all?
15: Yeah.
0: You did?
15: Yeah, I did.
0: Cattle?
15: That was really my first audience, honestly. I played a lot of I'm not kidding you. I'd crawl up to the top of our barn and put my headphones on and have my little CD player strapped to my pants, whatever I was wearing.
0: Yeah,
16: that's awesome.
15: And just get up there, and 200 head of cattle kind of looks like 200 head of people if you squint real good.
16: Where's Ella? Oh, she's out singing to the cows again.
0: There she is.
15: Yeah. Well, that was the time. It's like, go outside and don't come back in until we say, you know.
16: Yes,
15: when
16: I
15: you
16: miss
15: live,
16: those
15: when you
16: days.
15: Live in the country, they take advantage of that.
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1: I'm First Alert meteorologist Melanie Layden. Continued showers and thunderstorms will roll through Middle Tennessee today. Main concerns with some of these stronger storms will be torrential downpours, frequent lightning, and strong gusty winds. Rain clears out tonight, and we stay dry for the next several days. 95.5 WSM.

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And don't forget Riley's Bar, The Duck Blind, tons of pop-up shows starting Thursday.

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1: A wreck reported in the Belmont area, Wedgwood Avenue at 8th Avenue. We also have a crash in Madison, Gallatin Pike South, just south of East Old Hickory Boulevard. In Antioch, a crash. It's been moved over to the right shoulder, but still causing problems. 24 westbound, just before Harding Place. We've also got a new wreck now. I-840 eastbound between exits 37 and 42 in Williamson County. I'm Jay Harper.
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6: Staying active every day will go a long way towards helping you live a happy, healthy, and pain-free life. And there's perhaps no movement more fundamental than walking. It reinforces the alignment, stability, and coordinated muscle activation that supports how your body moves, whether you're doing strenuous exercise or simply going about your daily life. This is according to Dana Santis, a strength and conditioning specialist. Even though you walk every day, Dana does say you can make small adjustments to immediately improve your walking mechanics. So, keep your rib cage stacked over your pelvis. Avoid leaning over or arching your lower back. Allow your arms to swing naturally in coordination with your legs. Keep your gaze forward, your jaw relaxed, and then just breathe in through your nose and out through your mouth. I'm Dr. Sanjay Gupta, helping you live a better life.
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10: Hello, Langley in the studio with us. It is wild in here. We got cats and dogs and the whole thing. You get your dogs from the pound?
11: So animals have just always been such a big part of my life, and I've always wanted to.
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11: Yeah.
10: You did?
11: Yeah, I did.
10: Cattle?
11: That was really my first audience, honestly. I played I'm not kidding you. I'd crawl up to the top of our barn and put my headphones on and have my little CD player strapped to my pants, whatever I was wearing.
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12: that's awesome.
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12: Where's Ella? Oh, she's out singing to the cows again.
10: There she is.
11: 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Well, that was the time. It's like, go outside and don't come back in until we say, you know.
12: Yes,
11: when
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11: live,
12: those
11: when you
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95.5 WSM saying this out loud, knowing Vince Gill would get a chuckle out of this one. A Middle Tennessee tech startup would like to clean your home for free as long as they can wear cameras, because they're training the next generation of household robots.

0: Life is good today.
1: All life is good. 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Is your son ready to roll?
2: Got everything he needs, a truck and license, but he doesn't really want to drive yet.
1: Really? 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

0: Kenny Chesney, Ain't That the Truth, 737-9500. Hope you're having a great Monday so far. And, man, we got a lot of options across Middle Tennessee, especially right in Nashville, as far as how we can scoot around our town, right? Ubers, Lyfts, scooters, horse and buggy, Waymos, driverless taxis. By the way, are we going to be rolling, keep those rolling around CMA Fest this week? That is going to be a circus. But not like this could be for sure. Not a chance. Janine's out there in Mount Juliet on line 4. Have you heard the latest possible form of transportation for us here?
1: No.
0: So this special kind of car. You'll have to get one shipped, though, from China.
1: Oh, my Lord.
0: So they are going to roll out full-scale delivery of legit flying cars.
1: Oh, okay.
0: Yeah. I mean, what could go wrong there? Nothing could possibly go wrong.
1: We got the Waymo cars. Now we can have flying cars.
0: We got cars without drivers. Sense. We got drivers in cars that don't know how to drive. And now we want people to drive flying cars.
1: Yeah. What could go wrong?
0: Jeez.
1: Oh, man.
0: You know, it kind of pains me sometimes when you and I say these things out loud and they don't sound as crazy to the people who thought of them.
1: You're right. It makes me worried.
2: 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Well, once again, thanks to Kip Moore for hanging out with us, performing on the show. 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
5: A crash being worked. I-440 eastbound just past the Hillsboro Pike exit at exit 3. 24 westbound before Harding Place. That crash pushed over to the right shoulder. Also, we are looking at a wreck Jefferson Street west of 10th Avenue North. Goodlettsville, we've got a crash. Conference Drive north of North Creek Boulevard. I-40 eastbound at Highway 109 in Wilson County, a crash. Also 24 eastbound just past Hickory Hollow Parkway, a crash in Antioch. I'm Jay Harper.
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17: 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There's a term for that. Social offloading. And experts we talked to warned that this habit could be stunting emotional growth, leaving an already isolated generation who came of age during the pandemic even less prepared for the messiness of human interaction. Sure, AI can help you polish whatever it is you're looking to say, but that's not very human, right? It's the messiness that makes our interactions with each other so real. It's also what makes them so validating, help us to develop our confidence, our voice, our deep bonds with each other. Psychiatrists we talked to encouraged turning to family or friends when you're struggling to express yourself. They are keen to help. I'm Dr. Sanjay Gupta, helping you live a better life.
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95.5 WSM Tyler Reeseno. Here he goes. There goes the piano. Well, over the weekend, Morgan, two shows in Denver. The first night, he couldn't hear the piano in his ears, so he just tipped it over. Yeah, you know. Wouldn't trade.

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I love it. I want some more. 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

0: Mr. Saturday Night, John Party winding down things at the Music City Rodeo. Man, did you catch that race yesterday, Nashville Super Speedway?
1: Hey, who's it gonna be? Hamlin, Bell, and Briscoe, they're all there!
0: What a finish that was. Hamlin starting first and then, well, screwing up the start, going to the back, and then winning the race. Yes, sir.

0: icon Braun Strowman will be joining us, talking about his new TV show where he eats food, a lot of food.
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3: A crash being worked, I-440 eastbound just past the Hillsboro Pike exit at exit 3. 24 westbound before Harding Place, that crash pushed over to the right shoulder. Also, we are looking at a wreck, Jefferson Street west of 10th Avenue North. Goodlettsville, we've got a crash. Conference Drive north of North Creek Boulevard. I-40 eastbound at Highway 109 in Wilson County, a crash. Also 24 eastbound just past Hickory Hollow Parkway, a crash in Antioch. I'm Jay Herb.
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5: Going? This is my first time calling, so I was seeing if I could get through.
6: 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You just wanted to test the system?
0: You made it.
5: Yeah.
6: All right, hold on. Let's get the approval test meter. All right, and calibrating. All right, we're good. Everything's good. Everything functions.
5: Nice.
6: I don't know, just go with it, man.
0: Bubba literally just pressed the button. Said, okay, yeah, we're good. All right, come on back. Yeah, you're good. Come on. Yeah, you're good. Yeah, keep going.
7: Okay, looks like everything is where it needs to be.
0: Yeah.
7: On the count of three, give me the tone one more time. One, two, three.
0: All right. Yes. All right, sir. Thank you.
5: Thanks. Awesome.
0: All right.
5: Oh, nice.
6: All right, brother. You have a good one.
5: Thank you.
6: Take care. Bye-bye.
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18: 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Beyond the sheer numbers, this report, perhaps unsurprisingly, found a major difference in caregiver well-being between men and women. One psychologist we spoke to suggested thinking 5 years in the future and imagining where you are right now. 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You also need to cut yourself some slack, he said, especially women. 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You might need to ask for help before you burn out. You'll be so glad you did. I'm Dr. Sanjay Gupta, helping you live a better life.
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Hey, Tyler Hubbard headlining a very special whiskey jam this week for CMA Fest. Scene of the Crime for Country kickoff tomorrow night. They'll be there the night after. Ella Langley's now.

sitting outside over the weekend with Kimmy, and we're going through the Coe Wessel catalog. We forgot how many songs we love from Coe Wessel. This is going to be a great show. Coe and all of his friends at Bridgestone. You want to go? Those are your tickets this week. Caller 7-737-9500.

0: 95.5. Hello there. Who's this?
1: Hi, this is Laura. How are you?
0: Hi, Laura. I'm great. Where are you calling us from?
1: Spring Hill.
0: How are things out in Spring Hill? Is the sun shining?
1: The sun is shining and I'm done with work. So.
0: That sounds like a perfect scenario. And let's throw in tickets to go see Coetzel. Congratulations.
1: Woo! Thank you so much.
0: Have you seen Coetzel before?
1: I have not, actually.
0: So it's coming up. The Night Champion Tour. Sounds very intense. It'll be August 8th with Jane Smith and the Saints, Baker Blankenship, Logan Yonke, and it's all going to be at Bridgestone with Coetzel, the cherry on the sundae. Congratulations, Laura.
1: Thank you so much.
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3: Interstate 440 westbound just past Murphy Road, still working that crash. Also, we have a crash that is partially blocking the on-ramp from Murphy Road onto West End Avenue. Another crash, Jefferson Street west of 10th Avenue North. And Conference Drive, north of North Creek Boulevard in Goodlettsville, a wreck. 65 northbound past Old Hickory Boulevard, a stalled vehicle in Madison. And another stall, this would be 65 southbound, just past Harding Place at exit 78. I'm Jay Harper.
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0: Hello, Langley in the studio with us. It is wild in here. We got cats and dogs and the whole thing. You get your dogs from the pound?
11: So animals have just always been such a big mm-hmm. big part of my life, and I've always wanted to.
12: Did you grow up on a farm at all?
11: Yeah.
12: You did?
11: Yeah, I did.
12: Cattle?
11: That was really my first audience, honestly. I played a lot of I'm not kidding you. I'd crawl up to the top of our barn and put my headphones on and have my little CD player strapped to my pants, whatever I was wearing.
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13: Where's Ella? 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
16: For the ninth year in a row, Finland has been named the happiest country in the world. That's according to the World Happiness Report put out every year by the Wellbeing Research Center at the University of Oxford in the UK. Two other Nordic nations, Iceland and Denmark, came in at numbers 2 and 3. Now, having spent quite a bit of time in these countries over my 2.5 decades as a journalist, I can tell you that this is not at all that surprising. There's an entirely different way of thinking in these countries. We before me, you might say. In other words, the mentality is less adversarial and much more, we're all in this together. One other interesting thing that came up was that no matter where someone lived, the more time they spent on social media, the less happy they were. Want to smile? It's simple. Put your phone away for a bit. I'm Dr. Sanjay Gupta, helping you live a better life.
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Hey, up Mount Juliet, you hear something buzzing above you. It's probably going to be a drone because, well, Mount Juliet police expanding the use of drones in their first responder program. So they already used the drone downtown in Nashville to track down a guy. So using the drones for good.

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0: 95.5 WSM with Big D and Bubba in the morning. Well, once again, thanks to Kip Moore for hanging out with us, performing on the show. 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
3: Interstate 440 westbound just past Murphy Road. Still working that crash. Also, we have a crash that is partially blocking the on-ramp from Murphy Road onto West End Avenue. Another crash, Jefferson Street west of 10th Avenue North. And Conference Drive north of North Creek Boulevard in Goodlettsville, a wreck. 65 northbound past Old Hickory Boulevard, a stalled vehicle in Madison. And another stall, this would be 65 southbound, just past Harding Place at exit 78. I'm Jay Harper.
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5: We watched the show. We love the show. And my wife's like, you should post something. And I'm always like, I hate posting stuff. She's like, just you should post something about Survivor. So I posted this thing, and it started growing. I had so many people hit me up thinking I was going to do Survivor that it actually led to the Survivor casting guy reached out to me and asked about it. And maybe down the road somewhere. I don't know. It's hardcore, man. I'm not a very good sleeper to begin with. Being out there sleeping outside in the cold.
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15: A better life with Dr. Sanjay Gupta.
16: Slowly but surely, AI is seeping its way into every corner of our lives. One area perhaps I didn't expect is diet advice. A new study out of Turkey found that chatbots are recommending to teen boys and girls that they restrict their daily calories to dangerously low levels and eat a balance of nutrients that are kind of out of whack. Remember, teenagers are growing, one pediatrician told us. If they aren't getting enough nutrition, it can really stunt their growth on a number of levels. And in extreme cases, it can lead to significant health consequences. Large language models, LLMs, they are designed to agree with you. So if you're looking to lose weight, they're going to push you pretty hard in that direction. They also sometimes don't know how to tell the difference between good information and bad information. And you know who does? Your doctor. I'm Dr. Sanjay Gupta, helping you live a better life.

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I tell you what, you can't beat some Tennessee peaches and some ice cream or a little, how about peach moonshine? It's peak peach season in Middle Tennessee. Millions of peaches, but they're not for free.

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1: He works way too much for way too little. 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

0: Jordan Davis, 95.5 WSM. Tyler Reese, the number in the studio, 737-9500. As we get set for another big Folds of Honor Tennessee Rock and Jock celebrity softball game tonight at First Horizon. You know, I feel like we do this every year in Middle Tennessee. Our Mays are insane with graduation, Mother's Day, you name it, and so much going on. So here, hold my beer. Watch this. Now we get to June. Now what are we going to do? Oh, you know, 10 pounds of you know what in a 5-pound bag? Sure, why not? Oh, well, you know, we'll get through it. Caitlin's out in Spring Hill in line two. How do we feel about June?
1: It is a crazy, crazy month. My husband, I don't know where y'all are at in Nashville, but he works downtown for Nashville Fire Department. He's a special ops captain down there, so he has to work.
0: Wow.
1: CMA Fest.
0: Oh, he does? Wow, that's crazy. I can't even imagine the kind of things he sees.
1: Oh, he sees a lot. He could tell you some great stories.
0: I can only imagine, and I'm sure none of them involve drinking.
1: No, not at all.
0: Not
1: at drinking, no nothing. Everybody's fine. They always have a great time. Yeah. Just, you know.
0: Which firehouse is he in?
1: He's actually at a station, the Special Operations Station. It's right beside Nissan Stadium, like across the bridge over on like Russell Street.
0: Okay, well, hey, thank you to your husband, and thank you to all of our first responders, police, fire, and paramedics as they gear up for this crazy, crazy week here in Nashville with CMA Fest. 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
3: We have a crash in Antioch still being worked. I-24 eastbound at Harding Place. 24 eastbound in the Clarksville area just before Wilma Rudolph Boulevard. A crash blocking the right lane there. 65 northbound in Williamson County just before exit 74. We have the left lane and left shoulder block there due to a crash. Charlotte Avenue at 40th Avenue, a wreck. And also a stalled vehicle blocking things. Briley Parkway northbound just past exit 25. I'm Jay Harper.
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10: A better life with Dr. Sanjay Gupta.
11: Did you know that almost half the vegetables and more than three quarters of the fruit that we eat in this country come from just one state, California? Yeah, it's true. And according to a new report by the Environmental Working Group, a health advocacy organization, a lot of this produce is tainted with PFAS, which are sometimes referred to as forever chemicals. Why? Well, the EPA says pesticides keep America's food supply safe, abundant, and affordable. And of course, these chemicals are used in every state, not just California. Now, if you are worried, though, about how much you're consuming, the best thing to do is to buy organic produce, if and when you can. Organic or not, you should rinse all fruits and vegetables under running water. Don't use any soap. And as one epidemiologist told us, use a brush on sturdier items like carrots, potatoes, and cucumbers. I'm Dr. Sanjay Gupta, helping you live a better life.
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13: 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We love the show. And my wife's like, you should post something. And I'm always like, I hate posting stuff. She's like, just you should post something about Survivor. So I posted this thing, and it started growing. I had so many people hit me up thinking I was going to do Survivor that it actually led to the Survivor casting guy reached out to me and asked about it. And maybe down the road somewhere. I don't know. It's hardcore, man. I'm not a very good sleeper to begin with. Being out there sleeping outside in the cold.
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14: You'd be done.
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Shane Proffitt and Long Live Country and Country Kickoff tomorrow night. Grab those tickets. It's going to be a big old time. 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I'm Tyler Reese. 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